Queen. Loud Luxury Crash. It's Barry's Best Mix, 107.5 Cool FM. It is Gio. Good evening. Coming up just before 8:30. Gonna have our Wacky Wednesday. We'll break down some of the weirdest and wildest stories of the past week. Got some great tunes on the way this hour. NSYNC, Miles Smith, as well as Ella Langley. Here's the Chainsmokers in Paris. It's Barry's Best Mix, 107.5 Cool FM.

0: 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Well, one of the most recognizable soda brands, Pepsi, has teamed up with a beauty brand to launch a soda-inspired body care collection. The lineup includes a vanilla slushy body scrub and a wild cherry body wash as well. Apparently, the scrub is made to exfoliate your skin, while the body wash includes shea butter and fruit acids to leave your skin feeling soft. Definitely one of those examples, again, of food and drink brands that have been constantly, like, jumping into the beauty world with some of these unusual products. Now, if you love drinking Pepsi and that just wasn't enough for you, I guess now you could smell like it too. I don't mind it, though. I wouldn't mind walking around smelling like vanilla slushy body scrub and wild cherry. At least it smells good, you know? Got music on the way from Miles Smith next on Cool.
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That's NSYNC and Tearing Up My Heart on 107.5 Cool FM. Coming up next, we have your Wacky Wednesday. We're going to talk about some of the weird and wild stories of the past week. But first, Preston Pablo now, and 'Cause I Do on Cool FM.

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1: Oh, we've got a couple good stories for you on our Wacky Wednesday today, where one job comes with ghosts, the other one comes with shared custody of the drinks. So there are some landlords in Japan that are actually paying people about $550 to spend the night in homes with tragic histories. These homes are known as Jikobukan, properties where someone died under disturbing circumstances. Now, the idea is simple. Spend the night, prove nothing paranormal happens, and the home becomes a little easier to rent. You know, with housing costs climbing, more people are willing to trade one spooky night for a cheaper place to live. I don't know. If the house starts whispering my name at 2 a.m., I'm asking for overtime. Geo! Well, Twisted Tea has released a 12-pack made specifically for couples going through a divorce. Now, the box splits cleanly in half with one side labeled mine and the other yours. It's pretty genius. They're even giving one buyer the chance to win $5,000. The promotion comes after the company noticed divorce filings, well, they tend to spike in August once most of the summer vacations start to wrap up and are, you know, over. Finally, one thing in the breakup that doesn't actually need lawyers. And that is your Wacky Wednesday for July the 29th.
0: 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If you hear music getting louder, laughter getting closer, and someone yelling, "This is my song," yeah, you're getting warmer. 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
5: Remember when the circus was coming to town and you get all excited because you could see the signs?
6: 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To walk them. Yeah. 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I'm about the tents. The beer tent is up. The stage is not.
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5: 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Porta potties and beer tent.
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0: 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It's 107.5 Cool FM. It is Gio. Good evening. Your next chance to qualify for the Cool FM Pick Your Prize will come up tomorrow morning with Dale and Charlie. We've had so many fantastic qualifiers, and the list just keeps on growing because we are going to have an amazing listener party for the qualifiers for the Cool FM Pick Your Prize happening in September at Liar's Kitchen and Social. 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And there's so many fantastic prizes as well. 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Got the full list of prizes up there. But there's things like if you needed a new backyard, if you want to go on a romantic trip to Paris, because of course one of the most romantic places on the in the world is Paris. Maybe a gold bar, free gas and groceries for a year. Very, very amazing prizes. Prizes worth $10,000. So make sure you start thinking. And then tomorrow morning, be listening for your cue to call to qualify for the Cool FM Pick Your Prize. Dale and Charlie will have that for you tomorrow morning. Make sure you are caller number 7 when you hear the cue. Coming up, we'll take a look at your forecast and kick off 30 minutes of cool music with Leanne Rimes.
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0: weather. I'd say it'd be quite nice for sleeping tonight. You could probably open up some windows. We'll drop down to 15 and clear. Tomorrow morning, we'll start it off with some sunshine and 17 degrees. And then by the afternoon, a beautiful, beautiful day. Highs of 25, feeling like 29 in the sunshine. Right now in Barrie, it's 21 degrees. What?

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It's Cool Nights with Gio on Barry's Best Mix. 107.5 Cool FM.

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That's 107.5 Cool FM. It is Gio. We're running 30 minutes of uninterrupted cool music. Well, Gen Z got a new word for getting through the workday, and many of us may already be doing something like this. I'll tell you about this term and what it means coming up next hour. Here's the new one from Gracie Abrams. It's called Hit the Wall on Barry's Best Mix. 107.5 Cool FM.

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1: Me not working hard. Yeah, right. Picture that with a Kodak. Or better yet, go to Times Square.

and Neo, Give Me Everything. It's 107.5 Cool FM. It is Gio, and you know that vehicle everyone swore they'd never drive? Well, apparently it's making a big comeback. I'll tell you what car this is after Martin Garrix and Ed Sheeran repeat it. It's 107.5 Cool FM. Stay.

0: Martin Garrix, Ed Sheeran, and Repeat It. It's 107.5 Cool FM. Well, one of the funny things, like, I remember growing up was people always saying, I will never get this vehicle when I grow up. But apparently, it's making a big comeback. Millennial parents choosing minivans over SUVs. Apparently, sales have jumped 21% last year alone. And there are parents that are saying the sliding doors make it much easier to get kids in and out, especially in tight parking spots. They're also typically thousands of dollars cheaper than these similar three-row SUVs. And some models even come up with 18 cup holders. So every person in the spot gets a cup to hold, or a spot to hold their drink. I remember when I was a kid, my mom drove a Toyota Sienna, right? And I remember that thing, and it was like luxury. When I was a kid, you had the movie theater, the DVD players, you had the cup holders, you had so many seating choices. You could have sat anywhere. But when I was a kid, I was like, this is cool. And you got older, you're like, I don't really care for that. That's weird. But nowadays, the minivan is making a comeback. The mom-mobile, as some would call it. Coming up, got music on the way from the Red Hot Chili Peppers on Cool.
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Well, Gen Z got a new word for getting through the workday. And you may already be doing something like this. We'll talk about it. Coming up in 6 minutes, Olivia Rodrigo and Drop Dead. It's 107.5 Cool FM. All right.

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1: Frank Walker, Nate Smith, missing you. It's 107.5 Cool FM. Well, Gen Z got a new word for getting through the workday, but I feel like it's something we've been doing forever. This new survey says about 77% of Gen Z workers intentionally build what they call micro joys into their workday. Now, these are small moments that make work feel a little more enjoyable and less stressful. Popular examples include taking a short walk outside, grabbing a favorite snack or coffee, or even chatting with coworkers. Nearly 8 in 10 also say taking short breaks helps them enjoy work more and actually be a little bit more productive. I mean, through the day, I gotta tell you, when I'm here in the studio, I am doing more walking around than sitting around at a desk. I will say that, because you know what? It's good and it's better to get up and moving, right? Because if you get, you kind of get stuck in like a mode there where you're sitting at the computer and you're staring for so long, you need like those little moments to kind of have a break, some screen time. So that's why they've come up with these micro joys. But like I mentioned earlier, I feel like this is something we may be doing already. But of course, leave it to us Gen Zers to come up with a term for something that has already been done many times.
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0: The new ad of the Cool FM playlist, Benson Boone and the Time of My Life. It is Geo. Coming up this weekend, it is the Civic Holiday Long Weekend, and we've got the One Hit Wonder Countdown gracing the airways. We are going to be counting down the 107 greatest One Hit Wonders, and we'll be doing that Saturday morning. I'll kick off the countdown at 10 a.m., and then we'll do an encore of the show on Sunday, just in case you happen to miss the Saturday edition of the One Hit Wonder Countdown. But you're going to hear some pretty awesome tunes. I was kind of taking a look at what I got to be working with here. You got some Dance Floor classics, unforgettable sing-alongs as well. I feel like it would be the perfect playlist ahead of the Civic Holiday Long Weekend. So make sure you have your cool on and listen to the One Hit Wonder Countdown. It all gets going on Saturday morning at 10 a.m. We'll take a look at your forecast coming up next and kick off 30 minutes of cool music with The Killers.
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0: Yeah, I think it should be nice for sleeping out there. You can open up some windows. We'll drop down to 14 degrees. We'll be clear as well. In for a beautiful day tomorrow. Starting off at 17 and sunshine. And then we are going to warm up of highs of 25, feeling like 29 in the sunshine. Right now in Barrie, it's 19 degrees.

A great tune from the Killers, Mr. Brightside. It's 107.5 Cool FM. It's Gio checking out for the night. Thanks so much for having your cool on. I'll be back tomorrow night. We'll count down your top 7 at 7, your most requested songs of the day. Get you a day closer as well to the civic holiday long weekend. Have yourself a great night. It's Talk Now and Time Machine. 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

0: He squats. He plays Eye of the Tiger in his head. 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
1: 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As beautiful as when we first met. I wanna

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1: Now, we're almost Friday now.
0: Almost Friday.
1: It's going to be another really nice day. Temperatures around 24. It's going to feel close to 28. So, like, just a good, nice, solid summer day.
0: Solid.
1: Yeah, solid. 16 right now if you're heading out.
0: All righty. Oh, that's not right.
1: No, that's not right.
0: Just sometimes when you come in, you hit the wrong button and stuff. I was telling Charlie I have to go and renew my driver stuff.
1: I just don't understand. Like, is it? It's on us now to remember to do these things.
0: Yeah, I think so. When it comes to,
1: didn't the government send a letter saying, "Hey, pay a bill, do something, everything"?
0: No, I think you just have to remember
1: every year year.
0: Every year, every other year. I don't know. That's why I go around. I just go around to Service Ontario. What do I need to do? Hand them the paper.
1: But now
0: and
1: I'm
0: going to
1: go out
0: me.
1: And check. Like, I mean, I'm a February baby, but like, I never thought to look. Like, am I expired?
0: No, I don't think so.
1: Like,
0: I don't
1: something.
0: Think so. What's your best before date?
1: What? Yeah, something else to think about.
0: Well, that's what I was saying, too. I was saying, since it got rid of the stickers on the back of the licenses, that used to be my reminder.
1: I know. I mean, it's great because you don't have to pay.
0: I'm still in the month, so it's okay.
1: Mm-hmm.
0: But it's kind of like, yeah, but, you know, I'd be driving along going, hey, it's November, and I'm looking down at my thing, and it's July 2022. Well, I'm a little out of date. But, you know, so,
1: yeah,
0: I don't know. I just go around, and I just talk to the nice people behind the counter, and then they just tell me, it's like, you got to do this, Dale. You got to do that.
1: Mm-hmm.
0: It's like, all right, there you go.
1: Good to know.
0: Yeah. Mm. Anyhow, hey, let's get a look at traffic and see how those cars are moving along this morning. MJ?
2: We've got problems getting into the GTA today. Highway 400 southbound to the eastbound 401. The on-ramp there is closed, and that is affecting both north and southbound lanes of the 400 as you're making your way towards the 401. This is closed due to a multi-vehicle crash, and that's expected to be closed for several hours. If you have any updates, let us know. Text us 705-727-1075. Meanwhile, not seeing any problems here in Barrie on the 400. It's looking good through the city and down to the Holland Marsh. Not seeing any problems north of Barrie heading up to Coldwater, while Highway 11 looks good between Orillia and Barrie. And on 27 to Elmvale, 90 to Angus. So far, so good. I'm MJ. More traffic in minutes on 107.5 Cool FM.
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11: Hi.
0: Could
11: I be 7?
0: You could if that was the cue to call, but that was just a commercial for it.
11: Oh, my goodness, Dale. Oh, my goodness.
0: Okay. Keep trying.
11: Okay, hon.
0: Okay, bye.

0: 107.5 Cool FM, 521 Dale and Charlie. Going to be a lovely day today.
1: Almost perfect.
0: Yeah, 24 and sunshine later on. Humidity, not too bad.
1: Nope.
0: Pretty nice, pretty nice. Too bad I got to waste it cutting the lawn. Oh, I got a little bit of a problem. Looks like I had some little holes dug in my lawn.
1: Aww.
0: In my lawn.
1: What, the little voles?
0: I think it's, I sent it off to my buddy Dean, and he thinks it might be a skunk looking for grubs.
1: Oh.
0: Yeah.
1: Okay, so Mr. Skunk's over at your house today.
0: Yeah.
1: Okay, good.
0: Yeah. So I'm just having a little treatment done on the lawn that's going to take care of the grubs.
1: Okay.
0: And then Mr. Skunk won't have a reason to come around because lunch will be gone.
1: Right, good.
0: That's all.
1: Okay.
0: Don't do anything with the skunk.
1: Okay, just the grubs.
0: Move along, Peppy. Move along. Okay. I'm not going to bug you. Just not going to make holes
1: in
0: my lawn. That's it. Yeah. Anyway, but it is going to be a beautiful day, whatever you do. Get a little sunscreen on because we got a lot of sunshine coming. It's going to be nice. All right. We've got Ian McLennan in for Dan Blakely in the Barrie 360 newsroom and also MJ watching the traffic. And yes, later on you will hear the cue to call for Cool FM's Pick Your Prize contest. All right. You'll be ready for that. Vanessa Carlton now on Cool FM.

0: want you, I need you, oh God. I need these beautiful things that I've got.
1: 107.5 Cool FM, 529, Dale and Charlie, almost Friday. Yep, good looking day too. 16 right now, 24 is going to be the high, and lots of sunshine coming our way today. What's going on with traffic, MJ?
2: We've got problems on the 400 southbound making your way into Toronto. Highway 400 southbound to the eastbound 401. That on-ramp is closed due to a multi-vehicle collision, and that is affecting both the north and southbound sides of the 400 near the 401. So do take note of that. That closure is expected to last for several hours. If you have any updates, let us know. Text us 705-727-1075. Meanwhile, not seeing any problems in Barrie on the 400 as you're traveling through the city down to the Holland Marsh, north of Barrie. It's looking good up to Coldwater on 89 to Alliston, on 26 to Stayner, 92 to Wasaga. That looks good. I'm MJ. More traffic in minutes on 107.5 Cool FM.
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3: Good morning. Here's what Barrie's talking about. The union representing 4,400 WestJet flight attendants has issued a 72-hour strike notice after contract talks stalled. WestJet responded with a 72-hour lockout notice but says negotiations are continuing. If there's no deal, some flights could start being canceled as early as Friday, with a lockout or strike possible on Sunday. A national autism group is calling for changes to the way missing vulnerable children alerts are handled after the death of an 11-year-old Calgary boy. Police found Parker's body yesterday, nearly 2 weeks after he went missing from a day home. The boy was found in a network of pipes underneath the city. Parker, who had autism and was nonverbal, was the focus of a massive search involving police and volunteers. The National Autism Network says emergency alert systems and first responder training need to improve when vulnerable people go missing. One person was transported to a local hospital after being injured in an altercation that Barrie police say occurred downtown around 3 yesterday afternoon. Police say it appears a knife was thrown, striking and injuring the victim. Reports say this occurred in the area of the Five Points. That's Dunlop and Bayfield Streets. No arrest has been made. Scientists have suggested eating very little sugar up to the age of 2 may help protect the brain decades later. The research analyzed the impact of the end of sugar rationing in the UK, which led to a rapid increase in the amount of sugar in people's diets. The results suggest those who were toddlers during sugar rationing had a 23% lower risk of dementia. Your tip could be today's top story. Text Barrie 360 at 705-797-1111. The Barrie BayCats dropped a 6-2 decision in Guelph last night. The Cats host Hamilton tonight. It's the opener of a home-and-home series against the Cardinals. Toronto Blue Jays beat the Nationals 5-2, taking 2 of 3 in Washington. Trey Savage got the win. Some sun and some wind. The forecast in 30.
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3: A nice summery day with lots of sunshine, a bit breezy at times, high 24, humid X 28. Clear tonight, low 15. Tomorrow, some sun and cloud, just a chance of showers and a thunderstorm late in the afternoon, high 27. It's 15 in Barrie. For updates all day long, follow us on Blue Sky and X at Barrie 360 and online at Barrie360.com.
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Not cool. Mornings with Dale and Charlie. Mind-numbingly cool. Oh, sorry. That actually says mind-blowingly cool. My bad. Cool Mornings with Dale and Charlie on Barry's Best Mix.

0: Norrie's Best Mix, 107.5 Cool FM, 540. It's Dale and Charlie, 727-107.5. It's always how you get us here at the Cool Studios. And also, you can text us if there's something going on.
1: Okay.
0: Which apparently there is. Somebody coming down Highway 11. If you're coming down from out of Muskoka, you're going to find on Highway 11 southbound, just before High Falls, which is a little ways up from Orillia.
1: Okay.
0: There's a tree down in the right lane. So if you just happen to be coming down that way, heads up. We're going to check in with MJ in just a couple of moments and see what else is going on with traffic. You'll need that number handy later on, too, by the way, when you hear the cue to call for Cool FM's Pick Your Prize Party. Mm-hmm. Coming up on September the 11th, 107.5coolfm.com to see all the amazing prizes. And you'll be able to pick one of those prizes when you're the last one standing on stage. Well, it's almost Friday, and man, the weather is beautiful today.
1: It's a perfect kind of day.
0: It is. Sunshine.
1: It's 24.
0: Yep.
1: Yeah.
0: It's going to be outstanding, outstanding. It's 16 right now.
1: Everybody out of the pool. What's your cue to get out of the pool?
0: Honestly, when I look at my fingers and they start to look kind of pruney.
1: Okay. All right. So, a decent, you know, survey. 1,000 people responded mm-hmm. to that question. Mm-hmm. Like, what is your cue that, okay, pool time's over. Mm-hmm. I got to get out. What mm-hmm. do I do? Number one answer was?
0: I got to pee.
1: No.
0: I would hope so, but no.
1: I'm bored.
0: I'm bored?
1: Yeah.
0: Oh.
1: Yeah. They said, I'm bored.
0: Hmm.
1: Then it was tired, hungry, and then, yeah, your fingers look like prunes.
0: Mm-hmm.
1: Now, here's where this is a little slightly concerning.
0: Okay.
1: With regards to the pool.
0: Yes.
1: Not one person out of the 1,000 said, when I have to pee.
0: Welcome to every swim up bar you've ever been at any resort. You know, there's a reason that guy has not moved from that seat. He's had 7 daiquiris.
1: I'll just go around.
0: Let's get a look at Cool FM traffic details. What else is happening out there, MJ?
2: We've got a closure. Southbound 400 to the eastbound 401 on ramp is closed. That's affecting both north and southbound sides of the 400. It's due to a multi-vehicle crash, and that is actually expected to be closed for several more hours. So take note of that. If there's any updates, let us know. Text us 705-727-1075. As you're making your way through the Holland Marsh to Barrie, not finding any problems on the 400, and it's looking good north of Barrie to Coldwater on 26 to Stayner and on 90 to Angus, 92 to Wasaga. So far, no issues through there. I'm MJ. More traffic in minutes on 107.5 Cool FM.
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1: Doctors say the best way to have a good day is to start the day with a smile. Well, not actual doctors. Just some people wearing lab coats. Okay, it was us. Cool Mornings with Dale and Charlie on Barry's Best Mix. 107.5 Cool FM.

0: 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It's 107.5 Cool FM and Olivia Rodrigo and Drop Dead. 548, Dale and Charlie. Yeah, it's a lovely looking day today. Sunshine, the high climbing up to 24?
1: Yeah, 24, and like the Human X is going to be good, like around 28. So it's a perfect day.
0: Beautiful. All right, currently we are sitting at 16.
1: So did you know there's a bunch of things that are considered the rarest things or the rarest features that humans can have? Okay.
0: What do you mean?
1: Like, so for example, we know like redheads are rare, right? I'm rare. But like one in 100 people naturally have red hair, right? Which is considered
0: one
1: rare.
0: One in 100? I didn't even think it was that much.
1: Yeah. I guess considering the population of the world and whatever. But yeah, one in 10 have naturally blue eyes. Like blue eyes. Mm. Which I guess, yeah, I never really I thought about. You see blue eyes and you're like, oh, those are nice.
0: Yeah.
1: One in 10,000 have this rare ability to have perfect pitch.
0: Oh.
1: I am not one of those people.
0: She's rare because she's a redhead. She's not rare because she's got perfect pitch.
1: I am rare, too, because one in 10 are born left-handed.
0: And you're a southpaw.
1: I am. I'm a lefty.
0: Mm-hmm.
1: Also, this one, one in 6,000 people have different colored eyes.
0: Oh, like huskies, like dogs.
1: Yeah, thank you for the comparison. I appreciate that.
0: What, do you have different colored eyes?
1: Are you kidding me right now?
0: I don't know. They're bloodshot most of the time. I can't tell.
1: Not.
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0: All right, later on this morning, you're going to hear the cue to call for Cool FM's Pick Your Prize contest. You'll be the seventh caller at that time. You'll be joining us on September the 11th as you head out the door this morning in what could be a really cool car. We'll find out if your car is cool after 6.

0: 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Dale and Charlie on your almost Friday. Yeah, nice day today. Oh man, we're heading up to a high of 24 today with low to sunshine. 16 is where we sit right now. Let's get a look and see how the traffic's moving along. MJ,
1: we've got problems on the southbound 400 making your way towards Toronto. It is closed at the eastbound 401 ramp, affecting both the north and southbound lanes of the 400 throughout that area due to this multi-vehicle crash. That closure is expected to last for several hours. Meanwhile, not seeing any problems on the 400 as you're making your way through the Holland Marsh and into Barrie as well. No problems north of Barrie on the 400 heading up to Coldwater. Highway 11 looking good from Barrie to Orillia, but near Bracebridge on Highway 11 southbound just before High Falls Road. Hearing there is a tree down in the right lane, so keep your eyes peeled for that. 92 to Wasaga and 26 to Stayner and to Collingwood. 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
2: Good morning. Here's what Barrie's talking about. An altercation in downtown Barrie in which the victim was injured, according to police, when a knife was thrown. Cops called to the area of the Five Points, Dunlop and Bayfield Streets around 3 yesterday afternoon. The victim transported to a local hospital. No word on the extent of injuries and no arrest made. If you're flying WestJet this weekend, there could be some turbulence. The union representing 4,400 flight attendants has given the airline a 72-hour strike notice. WestJet has responded with a lockout notice, but talks are continuing. Pay is a sticking point. Without a deal, some flights could be canceled starting Friday, with a strike possible on Sunday. A national autism group is calling for changes to the way missing vulnerable children alerts are handled. This following the death of an 11-year-old boy in Calgary. Police found Parker's body yesterday afternoon, nearly 2 weeks after he was reported missing from a day home. He was found in a network of water pipes underneath the city. The National Autism Network says the case highlights the need for better emergency alert systems and more training for first responders when vulnerable children go missing. Hot summer night event hosted by Barrie Fire and Emergency Services, 6 until 8 this evening at Sunnydale Park. Designed for families with kids, the public invited to cool off in the spray from fire trucks, enjoy activities, and learn life-saving fire safety tips. Oh yeah, take tours of the fire trucks. A woman who left her back door cracked open for her cat to leave and return as it pleases encountered a bear in the house. The animal took advantage of the open door and wandered into the living room. The homeowner locked herself in a bathroom and called 911. When police arrived, the bear was gone. The woman says the only thing the bear took was some cat food. See it, shoot it, share your news on the Barrie 360 text line 705-797-1111. The Guelph Royals won their third in a row, beat the Barrie Baycats 6-2. Juan Benitez took the loss, struck out 7 over 5 innings, gave up 4 runs, 2 of them earned on 5 hits. The Baycats host Hamilton tonight. And the Toronto Blue Jays beat Washington 5-2, taking 2 of 3 from the Nationals. Jays are off today. They open a series at Rogers Center tomorrow night against St. Louis. A little breezy, lots of sunshine. The forecast in 30.
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2: Weather menu is sunny side up, a bit breezy by late this morning. High 24, humidex 28, clear tonight, low 15. Tomorrow, some sun, some cloud, and then late afternoon, just a chance of showers, maybe a thunderstorm, and high 27. 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For updates all day long, follow us on Blue Sky and X at Barrie 360 and online at Barrie360.com.
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0: Barry's Best Mix, 107.5 Cool FM, Coleman Hell, Two Heads, 611, Dale and Charlie on your Almost Friday. Beautiful looking day, 16 now, 24, loads of sunshine coming up later on, and the cue to call for Cool FM's Pick Your Prize party. We're going to be having that party on September the 11th.
1: We also have a chance for you to get a carload of passes to the movies.
0: Tomorrow.
1: Right, because today is not Friday.
0: It's Almost Friday.
1: Good God, this is where my head's at.
0: You sound like my wife. You're already retired, Charlie.
1: That's what I say
0: to retired people. I just have to keep reminding everybody that I know that's retired now. It's like, what day of the week it is? I go, well, you know, it's tough for you to keep up with things when your calendar consists of six Saturdays and one Sunday.
1: That's fair. Carry on.
0: We'll do that tomorrow. Yes we will. And also, speaking of pick your prize, next Wednesday?
1: Mm-hmm.
0: No, Tuesday. I'll get the date right.
1: Whatever the 5th is.
0: Is it the 5th?
1: I think it's Wednesday.
0: Okay. You're going to be able to catch up with Gio because he's going to be at Bill LaBeouf Jewelers in the afternoon.
1: Yeah.
0: And then you can go in there, fill in a ballot, and perhaps qualify that way, too. Mm-hmm. Lots of ways for you to get into that party, which is going to be happening. If you haven't checked out all of the great prizes, 1075coolfm.com is where you go to do that. And, man, there are a lot of prizes, and people are having a tough time deciding on what prize they'd want because there's so many. There's got to be like a half a dozen trips. There's like the bar of gold.
1: Yeah.
0: Oh, man. There is the Sandico Marine with the boat, the trailer, all of the toys that go with it. I mean, think of it. You'd be set for the whole summer and summers to come.
1: Mm-hmm.
0: But just a myriad of great prizes, and you got to go and check it out. 107.5coolfm.com. And then when you hear that cue to call later on this morning with us, seventh caller is what you want to be at 727-1075. Let's get a look and see what's happening with traffic. Well, hell, we got a bit of a snarly situation. That sounds like that 400 at the base, right at the 401, is going to be closed through the whole morning rush.
1: North and south, yeah. It's a mess.
0: What's going on, MJ?
2: The 400 between Coldwater through Barrie and to the Holland Marsh. It's looking pretty good out there, but we do have some very heavy delays on the lower half. Highway 400 southbound to the eastbound 401. The on-ramp is shut down due to a multi-vehicle crash. That's causing delays on both the north and southbound sides of the 400, and it's expected to be closed for several hours. Meanwhile, Highway 11 southbound near Bracebridge, just before High Falls Road, hearing that there is a tree down in the right lane, so keep your eyes peeled for that. Not seeing any problems south of Orillia on Highway 11 all the way down to Barrie. Over on 27 to Elmvale and on 92 on the way to Wasaga, that looks good. 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

0: 107.5 Cool FM, Taylor Swift and Opa Light. It is 6:20, and it's Dale and Charlie. And there's a little bit of our sunlight, never mind Opa Light. Yes, sun's coming up. Going to see a lot of it today with a high climate of 24. Going to be just a gorgeous-looking day. 16 is where we sit right now. We'll check in with Ian coming up. It's 6:30 and see what's going on in the Barry 360 newsroom. And MJ's watching the traffic again. If you're heading down the 400, watch out, because when you get to the base, keep trying to get on the eastbound 401, not going to happen. So you want to get off the 400 before that, if that's your route du jour this morning.
1: Or you could go Black Creek, but it's probably backed up.
0: It does look like it now. The red is creeping all the way back up to 400. I get off way back before that even. So we'll check in and see what else is going on at 6:30 with MJ right now. Charlie's found an interesting fun fact as you're in your vehicle.
1: Did you know that minivans are cool again?
0: No.
1: This is kind of funny because I think millennials like me, like I grew up with a lot of my friends' parents having minivans. Like, well, we never had one because it was just me.
0: Uh-huh.
1: But when I got to ride in a minivan, I was kind of excited.
0: Really?
1: Well, yeah, it was cool. It was like a little mini bus. I don't know. There was lots of room.
0: Hey, is your mom bringing over the Dodge Caravan today? Awesome.
1: Now, minivan sales are up 21% since 2025.
0: Uh-huh.
1: Okay. Like the Toyota Sienna is the crown jewel, apparently, of minivans.
0: That's the cat's meow, man.
1: I guess it only spends 18 days on average at a dealership before one is bought.
0: Snapped up? Wow.
1: Yeah.
0: Now, along I guess with all the other muscle cars.
1: Parents say the sliding doors make loading kids simpler.
0: Uh-huh.
1: Plus, they're like about $4,000 cheaper than most like sort of three-row SUVs. And
0: Yeah.
1: I mean, yeah, they are logistically easier to navigate. Like, I have
0: easier to park, I can tell you that, than some people drive.
1: Yes. I have the seven-seater, but for me to get that third row, I have to push buttons, and then you have to kind of move the other seats out of the way. Like, so logistically, the minivans also, and they've got, like, a gazillion cup holders.
0: Sure.
1: Right?
0: Yep.
1: Like,
0: everything's cyclical, though. I mean, it's back in fashion now. Everything comes back. I'm still waiting for the wood-paneled station wagon to come back into.
1: Oh.
0: Now you're talking.
1: Right.
0: Third row, facing out the back window.
1: Oh, I'm going to.
0: Killer.
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0: Best Mix, 107.5 Cool FM, Spin Doctors, Two Princes. How you doing? Dale and Charlie, almost Friday, and the sun is coming up. What a gorgeous day today. Loads of sun. 24 will be the high. All righty, let's get a look and see what's happening now with the traffic, MJ.
1: The 400 from Coldwater to Barrie and down to the Holland Marsh. You are in for a pretty decent drive. However, we do have problems on the lower half of the 400. The southbound to the eastbound 401 on-ramp is closed, affecting both north and southbound sides of the 400. And that is due to a multi-vehicle crash, and that's expected to be closed for several hours. Meanwhile, over on the 404, we got some light volume already from Davis Drive to St. John's Side Road. Highway 11 looking good from Barrie to Aurelia, but near Bracebridge on the southbound side of Highway 11 just before High Falls Road. Hearing that there is a tree down in the right lane, so keep your eyes peeled for that. On 27 to Elmvale and on 90 to Angus, 89 to Alliston, that looks good too. 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
2: Good morning. Here's what Barrie's talking about. One person taken to a local hospital following an altercation in downtown Barrie that a police communication spokesperson said wasn't so much a stabbing, but the injury caused when someone threw a knife. This was around 3 yesterday afternoon in the area of Bayfield and Dunlop Streets, also known as the Five Points. Last word we had, no arrest made. Barrie police called to the city's south end, report of a man slumped over the driver's seat, vehicle running, area of Lougheed Road and Athabasca Road on Tuesday evening. Firefighters and paramedics were able to awaken the man, but he took off when the cops arrived. The canine unit sniffed him out. A 38-year-old from Oromandante charged with impaired driving, failed to comply, and driving while under suspension. A tragic case in Calgary, raising questions nationwide about the response when vulnerable children go missing. Police found the body of 11-year-old Parker yesterday, nearly 2 weeks after he disappeared from a day home. He was found in a network of pipes underneath the city. The National Autism Network says emergency alert systems and first responder training need urgent changes to better support vulnerable children and their families. The U.S. and Iran each fired missiles earlier today as hope dimmed for any quick resolution to a conflict that now appears to be widening, Jordan said at intercepted 5 Iranian missiles. Kuwait reported a missile strike that killed a worker at a company. Also this week, drones caused fires on ships at a port in Egypt, and Saudi Arabia came under fire from Iranian-backed militias in Iraq. A perfect evening to watch a movie outdoors. Can do at Park Place in Barrie South End. Free screening of the film Goat. Evening kicks off at 7 with a pre-movie magic show and face painting, followed by the film beginning at dusk. Free popcorn and candy, $1 drinks. Well, that equals a donation to the Barrie Food Bank. Your eyes on the street could be our next headline. Text your tip to 705-797-1111. The Toronto Blue Jays won their first series in 3 weeks, beat Washington 5-2. The Jays are off today. They open a weekend series at home starting tomorrow against St. Louis. The Barrie BayCats tripped up 6-2 in Guelph. Barrie hosts Hamilton tonight. It's the start of a home and home series against the Cardinals. Breezy and sunny, the forecast in 30.
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2: A sunny day, gets a bit breezy by late this morning. High 24, humidex 28, clear tonight, low 15. Tomorrow, sun and cloud duke it out. And by late afternoon, there could be a few scattered showers, maybe a thunderstorm, high 27. It is 15 in Barrie. For updates all day long, follow us on Blue Sky and X at Barrie 360 and online at Barrie360.com.

0: 107.5 Cool FM. There's Jamie Fine. If anything's left, Jamie Fine going to be on the stage tomorrow night.
1: I'm excited because, I mean, I've been watching her on TV for the last few years. And, of course, from, like, Canadian Idol. Mm-hmm. Or, was it Canadian Idol?
0: I don't.
1: It was a pop show.
0: I just remember her and Elijah Wood starting off. And
1: yes.
0: Like, boom.
1: And
0: she's just become.
1: But I've never
0: like
1: seen her live.
0: No.
1: So I'm very excited for
0: yeah.
1: that.
0: Yeah. Yeah, no, it's going to be a great way to start it off. Kempin Fest 2026 starts up tomorrow. Charlie's already seeing all. You can see it driving along. I drove along the lakeshore yesterday, and I can see everything's going up. Oh, man, it's all there. The midway, the tents are all going
1: it's starting,
0: up. It's getting exciting, getting exciting. Weather today looks beautiful. Weather tomorrow looks pretty good. They're saying that 40% chance. I'm not even going to worry about it. It's going to be great, and we're really looking forward to it. And you never know what's going to happen. We've had great luck with the bands that we've seen. I mean, Sean Desmond last year, down with Webster.
1: Yeah.
0: Blew me away how great it was. And I remember that I had to leave down with Webster early, but you had to stick around because you wanted to see the... That one song that they
1: Woe
0: played.
1: Woe is me.
0: Woe is me. Yes, right. And that's when things got weird a couple of years ago for Charlie.
1: So during Down with Webster, ironically, it was the last song and I was waiting and waiting for them to perform Woe is Me. And of course they were going to do it at the very last.
0: At the very end.
1: And at the very end, while I'm trying to like get my Woe is Me dance on.
0: Yeah.
1: This very intoxicated super fan of ours.
0: Oh.
1: Came up and asked me to sign her breasts. And I've got to tell you, we have been asked for pictures.
0: Yep.
1: Which I happy to do at any time.
0: Yep. But sign her, autograph her breasts, huh?
1: And I literally was, again, so here I am trying to watch, Woe is Me.
0: Yeah.
1: And she has got her
0: bazoombas
1: in front of me. And I'm like, I'm sorry, I don't have a pen. She's like, hold on, I have a pen. And she's like stumbling to her purse, dumps the purse out on the grass.
0: On the grass.
1: There's crap everywhere. I'm like, dear God, girl.
0: Oh,
1: and I'm like trying to put all her stuff, because again, that's the last song, so people are going to start to,
0: Right. Yeah, walk all
1: like,
0: over it.
1: And I'm like, oh my God. And I'm trying, and I'm still trying to watch Woe is Me. And I'm like, and so anyway, so then she gets a pen out. So here's the kicker.
0: Yeah.
1: Everybody, it was such a hot night.
0: Yeah.
1: Her breasts were very sweaty. So the pen wouldn't work.
0: The Sharpie wouldn't work.
1: It was smudging and smearing all down her cleavage. It was a disaster.
0: You see, you just never know what's going to happen.
1: Right?
0: At Kempin Fest, we look forward to seeing you tomorrow night to start it all off.
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0: Oh, good times. Alrighty, let's get a look and see what's going on with traffic right now. That's not a good time. And we get the latest details for Bolts Plus. 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
3: Southbound 400 from Coldwater to Barrie to the Holland Marsh. You're in for a decent trip. However, we do still have this closure of the southbound 400 to the eastbound 401. The on-ramp is shut down, affecting both north and southbound sides of the 400. Shut down due to a multi-vehicle crash, and that's expected to be closed for several hours. As you're heading down the 404, we do have some light volume from Davis to St. John's Side Road. Meanwhile, over Highway 11, Barrie to Orillia, not seeing any problems there. However, near Bracebridge, Highway 11 southbound, just before High Falls Road, hearing that there is a tree in the right lane, so keep your eyes peeled for that. On 26 to Stainer. Meanwhile, 90 to Angus, not seeing any

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0: 107.5 Cool FM, Mackenzie Porter, and These Days. It is 10 to 7. It's Dale and Charlie coming up after 7 o'clock. Generation Gap. All right. That's where we want to have the whole team playing along. So make sure, kids, you make sure you're ready to talk to us, okay? And then give us a call at about 10 after 7. Make sure you get some help. Got an adult around because we're going to play the Generation Gap. And we might have your passes for Canada's Wonderland, okay? That's coming up just after 7 o'clock. Beautiful day for your almost Friday. Man, it's going to be nice. It is heading up to a high of 24 today and lots of sunshine. Ian's on the way at 7. What are you working on in the Barrie 360 newsroom, Ian?
1: WestJet flights could be grounded within days. And do you have an overdue library book? Bet you can't top what happened in Wales. These and other stories coming up at the top of the hour.
0: All I think of is that Seinfeld episode with Mr. Bookman, and he goes around to confront Jerry because Jerry's had this book that he's had out for 30 years or something, or 20 years. Anyway, anybody that's seen the show, just laugh along with me. Charlie doesn't know it, so that's okay. We're going to find out what's trending coming up in Cool.
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0: Oh, George Michael.
2: Yeah.
0: Hard to believe that this Christmas Day will mark 10 years since he passed.
2: Wow.
0: 10 years since George Michael passed away this coming Christmas Day. Well, he's back in the news. Not for a good reason, really. I mean, it's not on him at all. Mm. George Michael's estate is suing his former best pal over footage from a recording of a lost album. So Andros Georgiou is the guy's name.
2: Okay.
0: Supposedly, he's charging fans to watch a 90-minute video that he recorded when George Michael was working on a new studio album that was unreleased. So he's got this footage, which really is George Michael singing, but he's making money off of it. And the estate says, wait a minute, that's part of George's estate because that's, you know.
2: Right, that's
0: obviously
2: his music.
0: It's his music, right?
2: Right, okay.
0: So that's where the legal battle stands. Now it's all going to get washed out in court. On a happier note, if you watched the FIFA finals and you were wondering, hey, what's Jason Sudeikis doing on the field?
2: Right.
0: Well, he's there as Ted Lasso, obviously, right? Sending out the bands. The new season, season 4 of Ted Lasso, is going to be debuting on Apple TV on August the 5th.
2: Which is next week. That's amazing.
0: Yeah. So if you're a Ted Lasso fan, there you go.
2: Well, we've got BTS pulling a weekend move where they say, you know what? They are not going to submit to the Grammys this year.
0: Now, isn't it a weird thing, though, where they've created this category that kind of has them? What are you putting this in a separate category?
2: So here's what happened, right? And they are basically viewing this new category, which is best best Asian pop music performance.
0: Yeah.
2: Okay. Which is, in their view, meant to celebrate. But they are categorizing it as a racialized barrier for Asian performers. Now, again, the band, like BTS, had been nominated for 5 Grammys from previous years in normal categories or whatever, old categories.
0: I don't understand the whole idea behind it.
2: Basically, they're saying, oh, the only way you could win is in an Asian category, which is not the case because last year, Golden won, right?
0: Maybe that's why they're doing it. The other people got together and said, hey, wait a minute, we're being pushed out by the, you know.
2: Yeah,
0: but it does seem terribly racialized. It does.
2: So good on them for kind of making a stand.
0: Yeah, exactly.
2: And kind of doing what they believe in.
0: Yeah.
2: So that's what's trending on Cool.

0: 107.5 Cool FM, and there is BTS and Dynamite. How are you? It's Dale and Charlie. It is going to be a good-looking day today. Lots of sunshine, a high of 24. Alrighty, let's get a look and see what's going on with Cool FM traffic details, and MJ's got them.
1: We continue to deal with problems as you're making your way towards the GTA. Highway 400 southbound to the eastbound 401. The on-ramp is shut down, and that affects both the north and the southbound lanes of the 400 due to this multi-vehicle crash that's expected to be closed for several hours. Meanwhile, as you're heading on the 400 through Barrie down to the Holland Marsh, it's looking pretty good. No problems north of Barrie as you make your way up to Coldwater. The 404, we do have some light volume there between Davis Drive and St. John's Side Road. Highway 11 from Barrie to Orillia looks good, but near Bracebridge on Highway 11 southbound just before High Falls Road, here there is a tree down in the right lane, so be very careful as you're approaching there. 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I'm MJ. More traffic in minutes on 107.5 Cool FM.
0: And it looks, MJ, that we just got a text in now, as a matter of fact. 727-1075, that the tree that was up on Highway 11 there before High Falls Road has been removed. It is 7 o'clock. Barrie 360 News on 107.5 Cool FM. 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
2: Good morning. Here's what Barrie's talking about. One person taken to a local hospital following an altercation in downtown Barrie that a police communications spokesperson said wasn't so much a stabbing, but the injury caused when someone threw a knife. This was around 3 yesterday afternoon in the area of Bayfield and Dunlop Streets, also known as the Five Points. Last word we had, no arrest made. Barrie police called to the city's south end, report of a man slumped over the driver's seat, vehicle running, area of Lougheed Road and Athabasca Road on Tuesday evening. Firefighters and paramedics were able to awaken the man, but he took off when the cops arrived. The canine unit sniffed him out. A 38-year-old from Oromandante charged with impaired driving, failed to comply, and driving while under suspension. A tragic case in Calgary, raising questions nationwide about the response when vulnerable children go missing. Police found the body of 11-year-old Parker yesterday, nearly 2 weeks after he disappeared from a day home. He was found in a network of pipes underneath the city. The National Autism Network says emergency alert systems and first responder training need urgent changes to better support vulnerable children and their families. The U.S. and Iran each fired missiles earlier today as hope dimmed for any quick resolution to a conflict that now appears to be widening, Jordan said. It intercepted 5 Iranian missiles. Kuwait reported a missile strike that killed a worker at a company. Also this week, drones caused fires on ships at a port in Egypt, and Saudi Arabia came under fire from Iranian-backed militias in Iraq. A perfect evening to watch a movie outdoors. Can do at Park Place in Barrie South End. Free screening of the film Goat. Evening kicks off at 7 with a pre-movie magic show and face painting, followed by the film beginning at dusk. Free popcorn and candy, $1 drinks. Well, that equals a donation to the Barrie Food Bank. Your eyes on the street could be our next headline. Text your tip to 705-797-1111. The Toronto Blue Jays won their first series in 3 weeks, beat Washington 5-2. The Jays are off today. They open a weekend series at home starting tomorrow against St. Louis. The Barrie BayCats tripped up 6-2 in Guelph. Barrie hosts Hamilton tonight. It's the start of a home and home series against the Cardinals. Breezy and sunny, the forecast in 30.
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2: A sunny day, gets a bit breezy by late this morning. High 24, humidex 28. Clear tonight, low 15. Tomorrow, sun and cloud duke it out. And by late afternoon, there could be a few scattered showers, maybe a thunderstorm. High 27. 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

0: 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And Carly Rae Jepsen, Call Me Maybe. Yeah, I got a feeling we're going to hear Carly Rae Jepsen on the weekend.
1: Mm-hmm.
0: I got a feeling.
1: Yeah.
0: Cool FM's one-hit wonder weekend.
1: Yeah, we'll have to see where she lands.
0: Yes, one-hit wonder countdown. So many great songs coming up on the long weekend, which we are just a day away from because it's almost Friday.
1: It is almost Friday.
0: It's going to be nice today. You can see that. Look at that. Sunshine and a high climate of 24 today. Just outstanding. 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Here we go. Today's question that you got to answer is back in 2004 when this duo went to White Castle.
1: Oh.
0: White Castle. You've never partaken, have you?
1: No.
0: Back in 2004, this duo went to White Castle. Who was it? Was it Jay and Silent Bob? Was it Bill and Ted? Or was it Harold and Kumar? 727-1075, that's the Generation Gap. All right, give us a call. We got the prizes. Yes, we do. We've got a Generation Gap prize pack from the Flag Store with two locations, South Endebury and also in Thornton. And, yep, passes for Canada's Wonderland. All right. Okay, kids, we're going to talk to you shortly. Right now, let's get a look and see what's happening with traffic, MJ.
2: The 400 between Coldwater and Barrie to the Holland Marsh looks good. However, we do still have this closure. Highway 400 southbound to the eastbound 401. The on-ramp remains closed. That affects both north and southbound traffic of Highway 400. That is due to a multi-vehicle crash, and it's expected to be shut down throughout the morning. Meanwhile, over on Highway 11 near Bracebridge on the southbound side near High Falls Road, we did have earlier issues with a tree over in the right lane, but hearing that has cleared away. No problems over on 12 and 93 to Midland, over on 26 to Stainer, and 90 to Angus. That looks good too. 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
0: Wow, so it's been 22 years since these guys went to White Castle?
1: Been a while.
0: Yeah, I'll say. Burger still looks the same, mind you.
1: Yeah, well.
0: It's been sitting under the seat of your car.
1: I think you can get them in stores in the States, can't you? Like, you can pre-order them or buy them?
0: That's like an impulse. I'm going by one of those little White Castle restaurants.
1: Right.
0: It's just like, zip, pull in for some of them little sliders. Who went to White Castle in 2004? Was it Jay and Silent Bob, Bill and Ted, or Harold and Kumar? That's the question for the Cool FM Generation Gap. Hi.
14: Hello.
0: Hey, how are you?
14: Good, how are you?
0: Good. Who's this?
14: Landon.
1: Oh, what grade are you going into next year?
14: I will be grade 7.
1: Grade 7. Are you looking forward to it?
14: Yeah, I am.
1: Awesome.
0: Cool. All right. What are you doing today?
14: I'm just helping my mom with work.
1: Oh, you're awesome. That's great.
14: Yeah,
0: you're just perfect. Hey, get a little help, though. What's the answer we're looking for? Back in 2004, this duo went to White Castle. Who was it?
14: Harold and Kumar.
0: It sure was. Well, guess what? You've got a Flag Store prize pack, which is all kinds of fun stuff for the summer, and you're going to Canada's Wonderland.
14: Thank you so much.
0: You are very welcome.
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0: 107.5 Cool FM and Rihanna, only girl in the world, 7:21. How are you? It's Dale and Charlie. Coming up, 7:30, we'll check the news with Ian McLennan. He's in for Dan Blakely. And also the traffic situation with MJ still as you're going down. And you're going down the 400 and your drive takes you from the 400 to the 401. Don't, because the eastbound 400, you won't get off. The exit is closed until probably after the morning rush because of an earlier serious multiple car accident. So, and also coming up in about 20 minutes, your chance to win $1,000. Cool FM's $1,000 minute, 10 questions, 60 seconds. You be ready for it. Looks like a beautiful day today, though.
1: 24 is going to be our high. Lots of sunshine. It's going to feel like 28. You're going to need the sunblock.
0: I heard a new term. It's a new acronym to describe a certain group of people.
1: Okay.
0: Boffies.
1: Boffies.
0: Boffies.
1: Boffies.
0: Well, you've heard of hippies.
1: Yeah.
0: You've heard of yuppies. Young, upwardly mobile professionals. That's the kids that...
1: Yeah. Okay, that's... Right, got it.
0: Yuppies. Well, now there's boffies.
1: Boffies.
0: And this was a something I read in the newspaper yesterday where it was a woman who was writing an opinion article about finally getting a cell phone after resisting. She had not had a cell phone until about 6 months ago.
1: Okay, wow.
0: So she finally got one. And Now she feels like... She said, I could live without it. Now I feel like I'm ensnared. I am glued to this... stupid little thing that's about the size of a chocolate bar.
1: Right.
0: And every time it beeps or dings or this or that, I have to check it.
1: Right.
0: She says, you know what? I would rather just go back to being a boffy. Boring old fart. Apparently is what boffy stands for. Boring old fart.
1: That is fantastic.
0: I love that. But yeah, so she's describing this. And as she's doing it, I'm thinking... Yeah, every time it rings or buzzes or dings, people are like, what's going on?
1: Right.
0: What's going on? You know what it reminds me of? It reminds me of, remember Tamagotchi? Tamagotchi, the old toys?
1: Yep.
0: Where if you didn't pay attention to it, it came out like, back in the 90s?
1: Right, yeah.
0: It was sort of like they were getting us ready for cell phones.
1: Yeah, it
0: was teaching us how to be like attentive to a device.
1: Right.
0: And now that's it. And now we all walk around with this thing in our pocket, which is really just a Tamagotchi that we can call people on.
1: Well, I think it was teaching us to be attentive... by nature. Like, my parents didn't know where I was half the time.
0: Oh, it wasn't that the good old days.
1: It really was.
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0: 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Almost Friday. Beautiful sunshine. 24 is going to be the high. Coming up in 10 minutes. 10 questions, 60 seconds. You can put it all together and put $1,000 in your pocket for the long weekend. Yeah. And also $100 in Lotto 649 tickets on the line. 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Right now, we're checking traffic with MJ.
1: Making your way down the 400 from Coldwater to Barrie to the Holland Marsh. It's looking good, but we do have problems further down the line as you're approaching the 401, the southbound 400 to the eastbound 401. The ramp is closed. That affects north and southbound sides of the 400. That's expected to be shut down for several hours. So far, so good over on Highway 11 from Barrie to Orillia. Meanwhile, 89 to Alliston, not hearing of any delays there. And 27 to Elmvale, 89 to Alliston. That looks pretty good. 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I'm MJ. More traffic in minutes on 107.5 Cool FM.
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2: Good morning. Here's what Barrie's talking about. Barrie police are investigating after an altercation downtown left one person injured after a knife was thrown. Police say they were called around 3 yesterday afternoon about two people involved in an incident reportedly in the area of Dunlop and Bayfield Streets. A police spokesperson says it wasn't so much a stabbing, but a knife was thrown and struck the victim. The person was taken to a local hospital. No arrest made. Barrie police say a man who was found slumped over in a running vehicle is facing a charge of impaired driving. Police say they were called Tuesday evening to the Lougheed Road and Athabasca Road area. Firefighters and paramedics got there first, and they were able to wake up the man, but then the cops arrived and he ran off. K-9 unit tracked down the 38-year-old from Oramadanti. He was also charged with failing to comply with the demand and driving while suspended. The union representing 4,400 WestJet flight attendants has issued a 72-hour strike notice after contract talks stalled. WestJet responding with a 72-hour lockout notice. If there's no deal, some flights could start being canceled as early as Friday, with a lockout or strike possible on Sunday. Some guys have all the luck, and that applies to a man in Ohio who won a prize of $40,000 a year for 25 years from a scratch-off lottery ticket, and later the same week ended up winning a $25,000 lottery prize. The man said the big win left him feeling really lucky, so he bought a second ticket a few days later. Perfect evening to watch a movie outdoors at Park Place in Barrie South End, a free screening of the film Goat. Evening kicks off at 7, pre-movie magic show and face painting, followed by the film beginning at dusk. Free popcorn and candy. Drinks are a buck each, but all proceeds go to the Barrie Food Bank. Your tip could be today's top story. 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The Guelph Royals won their third in a row, beat the Barrie BayCats 6-2. Barrie back home tonight against Hamilton. And the Blue Jays won their first series in 3 weeks. Took 2 of 3 from Washington. Beat the Nationals 5-2. They're off today. All sunshine, the forecast in 30.
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2: Beautiful sunshine today, a bit breezy by late this morning, high 24, humidex 28, clear tonight, low 15. For tomorrow, a bit of sun, a bit of cloud, and then late afternoon, maybe a few showers and a thunderstorm, high 27. 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

0: 107.5 Cool FM and Santana and Rob Thomas and Spoon. 7:40, Dale and Charlie. Yes, it is 7:40, and you know what that is. 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
1: The weather is spectacular today.
0: Outstanding.
1: Yeah, lots of sunshine today, 24, but it'll feel like 28.
0: All right, seventh caller is what you want to be, 727-1075. We got 10 questions. You'll have 60 seconds. It might lead to $1,000 for you. That'd be fun for the long weekend. And you're still walking away with $100 in Lotto 649 tickets if you're the seventh caller. Okay, you're calling us, and we are checking in with MJ on traffic.
2: Between Barrie and the Hall in Marsh, the 400 looks good. Closer to the 401, though, is where we still deal with these delays. The southbound 400 to the eastbound 401, the on-ramp remains shut down, and that's going to be affecting traffic both north and southbound sides of the 400. It's expected to be closed for several more hours. Meanwhile, the 404, we got a little bit of volume from Davis to St. John's Side Road. Gets a bit heavier between Stoneville Road and 16th Avenue, while 89 on the way to Alliston is in good shape, and on 27 to Elmvale, 92 to Wasaga looks good. 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
2: Oh yeah, away we go. We are ready to play, and Riley is ready to go. Hi, Riley.
3: Hello.
2: How are you?
3: Good, how are you?
2: Good. Where are you right now?
3: I'm on my way to work.
2: Okay.
3: I'm pulled over right now. Right.
4: Where's work?
2: Where do you work?
3: I'm an accountant.
4: Oh, look at you.
2: Okay. All right, an accountant.
3: Yes.
2: You know, I was going to be an accountant.
4: Yeah.
2: You see how that turned out?
4: Well.
2: All righty, Riley, we got your 10 questions here. You're going to have the 60 seconds to put it all together to win $1,000 if you answer them all correctly. Now, if you don't know one, you know what to do, right? Say pass, and then we'll come back to it if time permits.
3: Yep.
2: And we always take the first answer that you give us.
3: Sounds good.
2: Here we go. Riley Forrest, it's time to play Cool FM's $1,000 Minute. And your 60 seconds begins right now. The Blue Jays wrapped up a series against this team from Washington last night.
3: Pass.
2: What did the first little pig make his house out of in the Three Little Pigs?
3: Straw.
2: What's the name of the long, narrow part of the guitar where you find the frets?
3: The neck.
2: What type of house does SpongeBob SquarePants live in under the sea?
3: A pineapple house.
2: What animal does silk traditionally come from?
3: A spider.
2: Roald Dahl wrote a popular children's book about a boy named James who lives inside a giant piece of fruit. What's it called?
3: Pass.
2: What do you call a dish made by stuffing a chicken inside a duck, then stuffing the duck inside a turkey?
3: Pass.
2: When riding a bicycle, when you want to make pedaling easier or harder, what do you do to adjust the speed?
3: Adjust the gear.
2: What geometric shape is a 9-volt battery?
3: A 9-volt battery... A rectangle.
4: Yeah, you had it.
2: Rectangle.
4: That's
2: you
4: right.
2: got it. Yeah, rectangle. You got that one. You got that one.
4: I loved how you answered everything like you were unsure, but like you got a lot of them right.
2: You actually got a number right. Yeah, yeah. And you passed on a couple. The only one we got wrong was silk comes from silkworms.
3: Oh, okay.
2: Yeah, I don't know what comes from a spider. Whatever it is, it's gross and it makes me scream and
4: that's
2: run away.
4: It.
3: Yeah.
2: So, but aside from that, we passed on a few. The Blue Jays played the Washington Nationals. That's who they play,
3: okay.
2: The Washington Nationals. Then you got three right, then you got the Silkbird. So, it's James and the Giant Peach.
4: Yeah.
2: James and the Giant Peach is the book. And that disgusting dish, and I can't believe that people actually do this and eat it.
4: Yeah.
2: It's stuffing a chicken inside a duck, inside a turkey. It's a turducken.
4: A turducken.
3: Oh, I've never even heard of that.
4: I wonder who thought, hey, you know what we should do tonight?
2: Yeah, right? What do we got?
4: This could be a fun treat.
2: We got to clean the fridge out. This stuff is all going to go bad.
4: What are we going to do?
2: I don't know. Take the chicken, put it inside the duck, and then inside the turkey. That's great. Why don't you light the bong again?
3: Yeah.
2: Honestly, really. Okay. You know what? You have got yourself $100 in Lotto 649 tickets, though, okay?
3: That's awesome. Thank you so much.
2: All right. Riley, thanks for playing along this morning on Cool FM's $1,000 Minute. You get a chance to do it one more time this week, tomorrow morning. 7:40, we'll have the 10 questions, and you might be playing along to win that $1,000. Chapel Roan now on Cool FM.

0: on. I don't know. She just slows the song down.
1: Oh,
0: so
1: right,
0: much.
1: Right. I was like, what? I don't understand what you're doing there. Okay, now I get it.
0: On 107.5 Cool FM. Dale and Charlie, it's 7:52. Oh, it's just a beautiful day. Too bad. Too bad it's not Friday.
1: It feels like a Friday. I think a lot of people might be taking tomorrow off.
0: You think so?
1: Yeah.
0: Maybe, eh?
1: Mm-hmm.
0: Yeah, I suppose so. Make it a good long weekend. It is going to be a beautiful day today, though. Sunshine, a high climate of 24. Ian's in for Dan this week. What are you working on in the Barry 360 newsroom, Ian?
2: Turbulence looming at WestJet and a knife-throwing man taken to hospital following a dust-up in downtown Barry. 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
0: Okay, we heard it. 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
11: Hello.
0: Hello, how are you?
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0: Good, who's this?
11: It's Jessica.
0: Jessica, why is your Bluetooth so loud?
11: I'm not sure.
0: I can hear all the noise in the back.
1: Sometimes Bluetooths are just like that.
0: Are they?
1: It's brutal, yeah.
0: Jessica, I'll just tell you loudly. You're caller 7.
11: Oh, wow.
0: Yes. You are going to be joining us at Liar's Kitchen and Social for Cool FM's Pick Your Prize contest. So good luck, Jessica.
11: Perfect. Thank you so much.
0: You are welcome. You always got to be listening and waiting for that cue to call. You never know when you're going to hear it.
1: And then there's a bonus chance coming up next Wednesday with Gio, who will be at Bill LeBeuf Jewelers
0: in the afternoon. So keep that in mind. We'll check the news next on Cool.

0: 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No, all you had to do is get through today and tomorrow at work, and then you're on to the weekend. It's not that complicated. It's going to be tough to focus on work today. It's so beautiful outside. 24 and lots of sunshine later on. Dale and Charlie, coming up at 9, we roll into your commercial-free mornings. Right now, we're checking traffic with MJ.
1: We continue to deal with problems as you're making your way towards the GTA. Highway 400 southbound to the eastbound 401. The on-ramp is shut down, and that affects both the north and the southbound lanes of the 400 due to this multi-vehicle crash. That's expected to be closed for several hours. Meanwhile, as you're heading on the 400 through Barrie down to the Holland Marsh, it's looking pretty good. No problems north of Barrie as you make your way up to Coldwater. The 404, we do have some light volume there between Davis Drive and St. John's Side Road. Highway 11 from Barrie to Orillia looks good, but near Bracebridge on Highway 11 southbound just before High Falls Road, hearing there is a tree down in the right lane, so be very careful as you're approaching there. 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I'm MJ. More traffic in minutes on 107.5 Cool FM.
0: 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And here's Ian McLennan.
2: Good morning. Here's what Barrie's talking about. An altercation in downtown Barrie in which the victim was injured, according to police, when a knife was thrown. Cops called to the area of the Five Points, Dunlop and Bayfield Streets around 3 yesterday afternoon. Report of an altercation. The victim transported to a local hospital. No word on the extent of injuries and no arrest made. If you're flying WestJet this weekend, there could be some turbulence. The union representing 4,400 flight attendants has given the airline a 72-hour strike notice. WestJet has responded with a lockout notice, but talks are continuing. Pay is a sticking point. Without a deal, some flights could be canceled starting Friday, with a strike possible on Sunday. A national autism group is calling for changes to the way missing vulnerable children are alerts are handled. This follows the death of an 11-year-old boy in Calgary. Police found Parker's body yesterday afternoon, nearly 2 weeks after he was reported missing from a day home. He was found in a network of water pipes underneath the city. The National Autism Network says the case highlights the need for better emergency alert systems and more training for first responders when vulnerable children go missing. Hot summer night event hosted by Barrie Fire and Emergency Services. 6 on until 8 this evening at Sunnydale Park. Public invited to cool off in the spray from fire truck hoses, enjoy family-friendly activities, and learn life-saving fire safety tips, and of course, take tours of the fire trucks. A Colorado woman who left her back door cracked open for her cat to leave and return as it pleases encountered a bear in the house. The animal took advantage of the open door and wandered into the living room. The homeowner locked herself in a bathroom and called 911. When police arrived, the bear was gone. The woman says the only thing the bear took was some cat food. Got a scoop? We're listening. Send your news tip to the Barrie 360 text line 705-797-1111. The Toronto Blue Jays won their first series in 3 weeks, beat Washington 5-2. They're off today. Jays open a weekend set at home against St. Louis. The Barrie BayCats were dumped 6-2 in Guelph. Barrie hosts Hamilton tonight. It's the start of a home-and-home series against the Cardinals. Lots of sunshine today. The forecast in 30.
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2: Cool FM weather. A nice sunny day, a bit breezy at times, high 24, humid X 28, clear tonight, low 15. Tomorrow, some sun, some cloud, maybe some late day showers and a thunderstorm, high 27. 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For updates all day long, follow us on Blue Sky and X at Barrie 360 and online at Barrie360.com.
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1: It's gonna be me.
0: Yep.
1: Mm-hmm.
0: It was number one on the charts this day in the year 2000. The number one single.
1: Oh, man, I had it.
0: That's awesome. All right, it's Dale and Charlie. Almost Friday.
1: Yeah.
0: Mm-hmm.
1: Going into a long weekend. A lot of people maybe just taking tomorrow off.
0: Taking tomorrow off.
1: Yeah.
0: It's beautiful. We got a little bit of a snafu still going on. 400 southbound, right at the very bottom when you're trying to get on the 401. Not happening this morning because of an earlier problem. We'll check in with MJ in just a couple of moments as you're getting ready with your coffee in hand. And Charlie says she's got something you might want to try. We'll see.
1: Well, it is summertime, and iced coffees are very trendy right now.
0: Mm-hmm.
1: But what about a coffee slushy?
0: A coffee slushy?
1: A coffee slushy. Just now kind of going viral. So the idea, it's like, you know, iced coffee.
0: But they put it in the blender.
1: No, not at all. And it's more work. So here's what you do. You make your coffee as usual, right?
0: Yep.
1: Then wait for it to cool completely down.
0: Okay.
1: Okay. You could use a cold brew, I guess, if you want, right? Then you pour the coffee into like a Ziploc bag, seal it, toss it in the freezer.
0: Okay.
1: Okay. You can prep multiple slushies this way, just in case you were wondering. So once it's frozen, you basically are going to take it out, and then you're going to smash the coffee into chunks.
0: Okay.
1: Okay? So this is just causing you probably more work, mess, and aggravation. However, if you're up for it, the idea is once it's all in chunks, you put it in your cup, and then you add your favorite, like your cream or your milk or whatever, and then the coffee slowly melts, and then it like forms the slushy.
0: Unless you leave it sitting there too long because you're working, and then it just goes back to being regular cold coffee.
1: Right. Yeah. Okay. So maybe you just freeze.
0: Who takes the time to do this? I know what I'll do. I'll take this coffee. I'll put it in a Ziploc bag. I'll throw it in the freezer. Take it out. Smash it into sharp, razor sharp shards. Then I'll put it in a cup. Add some milk, and then chug it in my mouth.
1: I mean, yeah, like the idea of like beating up your coffee first thing in the morning. I mean, that might be therapeutic.
0: Oh, God.
1: But a lot of work.
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0: I swear, influencers must get up in the morning and go, what stupid thing can I do that hasn't been done before that's going to get me a million clicks?
1: Or what thing can I copy that will do the same?
0: Well, yeah, that was very popular 20 years ago. You know, that's another way to do it. But it boggles the mind.
1: Mm-hmm.
0: Okay, let's get a look at Cool FM traffic details as you're enjoying your regular coffee on the way into work. What's going on, MJ?
3: Things are going to start moving slowly on the 400 as you're making your way towards the GTA as Highway 400 southbound to the eastbound 401 on-ramp remains closed due to a multi-vehicle crash that's affecting both north and southbound lanes of the 400. It's expected to be shut down for several more hours. As you make your way down the 404, we do have slowdowns from Davis to St. John's Side Road. More delays still from Stouffville Road to 16th Avenue. On 89 to Almaston, it's looking good. On 27 to Elmvale, 92 to Wasaga, looks good too. 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

0: 107.5 Cool FM. And those days, Little Nickelback there at 8:20. Dale and Charlie on the way at 9 o'clock. We got your commercial-free mornings. Yeah, we do. We've got Ian McLennan ready to let us know what Barry's talking about in the Barry 360 newsroom. I can tell you we're talking about a beautiful day. Again, it's not Friday. It's almost Friday.
1: Yeah, for those of you who are confused like me.
0: 24 is going to be the high today, and lots of sunshine coming our way. We're going to find out what's trending next.
1: This deceased celebrity father now owes money to her best friends.
0: Trust me, it'll be less confusing.
1: We'll get there.
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12: Dr. Bravestone, I'm so glad I found you.
13: Of course you are. Because of my reputation and my charisma.
12: Yeah. You know what? We have a problem. They're video game characters,
14: but they're stuck in demo mode.
12: Bravestone is still Spanish, I think.
15: Edmora!
12: Tyson!
15: There was a hippopotamus in the alley!
12: My nephew. He's a lunatic.
13: I'm beginning to suspect we're not in Jumanji.
0: Here comes round number three. Jumanji Open World.
1: Now, I saw the first one, like, back in the 90s with Kirsten Dunst and Robin Williams. And
0: oh,
1: then,
0: that was the original one.
1: Yeah, and
0: now
1: then
0: the
1: there
0: reboot
1: was...
0: with The Rock. They did a 20...
1: Yes, the reboot
0: 2016
1: with
0: or whatever, then 2019 or whatever.
1: Yeah, so, I mean, it's just, it's a fun adventure.
0: Yeah, it is.
1: Family-friendly.
0: Yeah, it's kind of the... Like it feels like a board game come to life sort of thing, which is, you know, kind of interesting. But all of them are going to be back. Kevin Hart's going to be there. Karen Gillan's going to be back. Jack Black is going to be back. Try saying that fast three times.
1: Yeah.
0: And, of course, Dwayne Johnson's going to be there. And it lands in theaters on Christmas Day.
1: Okay. I'm excited for that one. There you go. So a judge orders Amy Winehouse's father to pay $1 million to her friends. So here's what happened. If you recall, there was a story that after the late singer died in July of 2011, a couple of her best friends had items of hers.
0: Okay,
1: they just had it, like, you know, because that's what you have, bestie stuff. They leave your stuff at your house and, you know, things like that.
0: Yeah, yeah.
1: So the late singer's father had tried to sue these friends to say, you cannot auction off her stuff and profit yourself, blah, blah, blah. Mm. The girl said, yes, we can. It's in our, like, this, we've been telling you for days and years, this is what we're going to do. So anyway, the judge ruled in favor of the girl. So dad had tried to sue the girl several times.
0: I guess what it is possession is 9/10 of the law.
1: And then the judge basically said, you know, the father was just so frivolous about this and just wasting the court's time and giving these girls emotional trauma that he's like, you know what? You're now going to pay them.
0: Punitive.
1: Done. Go. Mic drop. So
0: hard to believe 15 years ago.
1: Really?
0: 15 years ago last week.
1: Wow. 15 years ago.
0: Amy Winehouse. That's what's trending on Cool FM.

0: 107.5 Cool FM at 8:29. It's Dale and Charlie. How you doing? Up and at 'em. Ready to go? Ready to face the day? Okay. Got the car all loaded up. You, the family, ready to go somewhere? Hey, that could be one of your sexiest cars nowadays. We'll give you the details coming up in 10 minutes. Right now, let's check traffic. MJ, what's the latest?
1: Between Barrie and the Holland Marsh, the 400 continues to run smoothly. But as you get closer to the 401, that's where troubles continue. We do have this road closure of the southbound 400 to the eastbound 401. The on-ramp remains shut down due to a multi-vehicle crash. It's been closed for several hours and expected to be closed for quite some time more. Meanwhile, over on the 404 from Davis to St. John's Side Road, we have some light volume. And then again, from Stouffville Road to 16th Avenue, on to 12 and 93 to Midland, that's in good shape. No problem spotted over on 90 to Angus, while 27 to Elmvale looks good too. 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More traffic in minutes on 107.5 Cool FM.
0: 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And here's Ian McLennan.
2: Good morning. Here's what Barrie's talking about. One person taken to a local hospital following an altercation in downtown Barrie that a police spokesperson said wasn't so much a stabbing, but the injury caused when someone threw a knife. This was around 3 yesterday afternoon. Area of Bayfield and Dunlop Streets. Last word we had, no arrest made. Barrie police called to the city's south end report of a man slumped over in the driver's seat and, yeah, vehicle running. This in the area of Lockheed Road and Athabasca Road on Tuesday evening. Firefighters and paramedics were able to awaken the man, but he took off on foot when the cops arrived. The canine unit was able to sniff him out. 38-year-old from Oromandante charged with impaired driving, failure to comply with the demand, and driving while under suspension. A tragic case in Calgary is raising questions nationwide about the response when vulnerable children go missing. Police found the body of 11-year-old Parker yesterday, nearly 2 weeks after he disappeared from a day home. He was found in a network of pipes underneath the city. The National Autism Network says emergency alert systems and first responder training need urgent changes to better support vulnerable children and their families. The conflict in the Middle East is widening. Cairo says a drone attack caused fires on two vessels, one of them American-owned, at an Egyptian port. Meantime, the U.S. says it carried out heavy strikes against Iran today in retaliation to Iran's attempted attack on a U.S. military base in Jordan. And Kuwait says one person was killed when an Iranian missile struck a building. Motorists on State Route 316 in Ohio found themselves in a bit of a pickle. A truck crashed and lost its load of pickles onto the road. The route was closed while crews worked to clear the truck and pickles from the road. The driver not injured, but police said the pickles were speared. Big moment, local buzz. We want to hear it. Text us at 705-797-1111. Guelph beat the Barrie BayCats 6-2. Juan Benitez took the loss, gave up 4 runs, 2 of them earned on 5 hits over 5 innings, struck out 7 and walked 2. The Cats are home against Hamilton tonight. Toronto Blue Jays beat the Nationals 5-2, taking 2 of 3 in Washington, their first series win in 3 weeks. The Jays are off tonight. The Toronto Tempo are playing at home against Minnesota this evening. Toronto riding a 4-game losing streak. Breezy and sunny, the forecast in 30.
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2: With sunshine today, high 24, humidex 28, clear tonight, low 15. Tomorrow, sun and cloud duke it out, and by late afternoon, there could be a few scattered showers, might get a thunderstorm, high 27. 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For updates all day long, follow us on Blue Sky and X at Barrie 360 and online at Barrie360.com.
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0: when she plays it for you, that's when you want to be calling number 7 at 727-1075. Dale and Charlie? And soon to be the cleanest studio in Barrie?
1: Yeah, yeah.
0: They're right outside the door. Yeah. Boom, boom, boom with the vacuum.
1: That's okay.
0: Hey, it's got to be done.
1: Yeah.
0: Got to be done. It is a beautiful day, though. Oh, man. Get your housework done early and get out there and enjoy this day. It's going to be 24 and the sunshine later on today. Nice.

0: know that minivans are cool again?
1: No.
0: This is kind of funny because I think millennials like me, like I grew up with a lot of my friends' parents having minivans. Like, well, we never had one because it was just me.
1: Uh-huh.
0: But when I got to ride in a minivan, I was kind of excited.
1: Really?
0: Well, yeah, it was cool. It was like a little mini bus. I don't know. There was lots of room.
1: Hey, is your mom bringing over the Dodge Caravan today? Awesome.
0: Now, minivan sales are up 21% since 2025.
1: Uh-huh.
0: Okay. Like the Toyota Sienna is the crown jewel, apparently, of minivans.
1: That's the cat's meow, man.
0: I guess it only spends 18 days on average at a dealership before one is bought.
1: Snapped up? Wow.
0: Yeah. Now,
1: along
0: I guess
1: with all the other muscle cars.
0: Parents say the sliding doors make loading kids simpler.
1: Uh-huh.
0: Plus, they're like about $4,000 cheaper than most like sort of three-row SUVs. And
1: Yeah.
0: I mean, yeah, they are logistically easier to navigate. Like I have
1: easier to park, I can tell you that, than some people drive.
0: Yes. I have the 7-seater, but for me to get that third row, I have to push buttons and then you have to kind of move the other seats out of the way. Like, so logistically, yeah, the minivans also, and they've got like a gazillion cup holders.
1: Sure.
0: Right?
1: Yep.
0: Like,
1: everything's cyclical though. I mean, it's back in fashion now. Everything comes back. I'm still waiting for the wood paneled station wagon to come back into.
0: Oh.
1: Now you're talking.
0: Right.
1: Third row facing out the back window.
0: Oh, I'm going to.
1: Killer.
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1: Yeah. My oldest sister sat in the back seat. Mom and dad in the front. Oldest sister was in the back seat to herself. Middle sister got the back facing out the back window.
0: Yeah.
1: And Dale, the youngest, sat in the area where you normally put luggage between the back and the bumper seat.
0: Oh, you're so lucky.
1: And I got to sit sideways with my arms up. Seatbelt, what's that?
0: Oh, that was, yeah. Oh,
1: God.
0: Yeah, if they bring those back.
1: What a lifetime ago. But that
0: I tell
1: you. It was green with wood paneling down the side. Like the kind that they used in Vacation. When
0: perfect.
1: I saw Chevy Chase's Vacation, it said, oh my God, he's got our car.
0: Yeah, awesome. I had a friend named Gordy Sperry.
1: Okay.
0: And his mom used to take us to choir. Yeah, awesome. I had a friend named Gordy Sperry.
1: Okay.
0: And his mom used to take us to choir practice in their station wagon, and it was brown on brown. So,
1: oh my God.
0: Yeah.
1: Could you guys be any nerdier?
0: Yeah.
1: A brown on brown station wagon.
0: Going to choir practice. Yeah. Good times.
1: Wow.
0: Yep.
1: Okay, let's get a look at Cool FM traffic details. 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MJ, what's the latest?
3: We continue to deal with this road closure on the 400 southbound to the eastbound 401 as the on-ramp remains closed, affecting both north and southbound sides of the 400. That's expected to be closed for several more hours. As you're heading down the 404, we continue to deal with some slowdowns between Stouffville Road and 16th Avenue. Also dealing with some delays between Davis and St. John's Side Road. 12 and 93 on your way to Midland. That's in good shape. No problem spotted over on 92 to Wasaga. And 27 to Elmvale, that's looking good. 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I'm MJ. 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

0: 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Gracie Abrams, and that's so true. It is 10 to 9, and it's Dale and Charlie.
1: It's going to be another really nice day. Sunshine. Ooh, yeah. 24 is the high.
0: Yep. Tomorrow looks pretty good as well as we get into Kempenfest 2026. Right now in the sunshine, hey, get your sunscreen on too. UVA is still going to be very high today again. It's 18 right now at Cool FM.
1: The Toronto Blue Jays have created a dragon shortage. Did you hear about this?
0: I'm just hearing about it. I know the dragon.
1: It's a toy.
0: Yeah.
1: So basically what it is this red dragon on a stick.
0: That's about it.
1: And it kind of lights up and makes
0: sometimes
1: noise.
0: You'll see these ones where the kids kind of pretend they're riding, but it's usually a horse's head on top of the stick. This is a dragon.
1: This stick seems a little shorter, so I'm not sure if you could ride this dragon, but maybe. So this plush red dragon on a stick retails usually for about $40.
0: Okay.
1: Now you can get it upwards of $200 on resale. Sold out everywhere. So I guess
0: what happens is every when the Jays hit home runs, so there haven't been as many dragons going up and down these days. but you remember they put the jacket on when they hit a home run? Well, now they put the jacket on and they hand them the dragon. And I think the first person I saw being handed the dragon was the new player from Japan, the Kazuma Okamoto.
1: Okay.
0: Okamoto.
1: Right.
0: And I think that Vladdy handed it to him, and that's how it started. And it was in San Francisco when they were playing the Giants.
1: Right. Okay. So, again, like you said, every time there's a home run, they get to walk around with the dragon.
0: Yes, they do.
1: You know, it's not Game of Thrones dragon.
0: Unfortunately, these days and this year, they have to blow the dust off the dragon before somebody gets to pick it up and use it.
1: You know what? Maybe the dragon will bring good luck.
0: Yeah. We can always hope, but I don't know, man.
1: I mean, if they win every game now, are we good?
0: Oh, yeah. If they went, you know, whatever it is.
1: It could be like that scene from Major League, remember?
0: Yes.
1: When they had to win like 92 games in a row.
0: Right. So what we need is a picture of Ted Rogers Jr. where we can peel off pieces of clothing to inspire them. Gee, that's not going to work at all.
1: I thought the dragon would do it.
0: That better be one magical dragon.
1: Right?
0: We might have to get the one from the friendly giant. We might have to send in Jerome at this point.
1: Jerome the giraffe.
0: Oh, yeah, he was a giraffe, not a giant. Anyway, or a dragon. No. Oh, God.
1: Whatever.
0: Anyway. All righty. We're going to go into commercial-free mornings, and we're checking the roads one more time before we do that. MJ, what's happening?
2: The troubles continue on Highway 400 southbound to the eastbound 401 as the on-ramp remains closed following a multi-vehicle crash, and it's expected to be closed for quite some time more. As you make your way down the 404, we do have some slowdowns between Davis and St. John Side Road with delays from Stouffville Road to 16th Avenue, and Highway 11 running smoothly between Orillia and Barrie, while 90 to Angus, so far no issues, and 27 to Elmvale, 89 Alliston looks pretty good. I'm MJ for traffic updates all day long. Follow us on X at Barry 360.
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Jamie Fine as well on 107.5 Cool FM. And just think, tomorrow night, starting off Kempin Fest, it's going to be Jamie Fine. Charlie and I are going to be down there. What a way to kick that off. Here's Olivia Dean now on Cool FM. I could be.

if you're given, I'll give you one reason to get outdoors. 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Hey, it's Dale Smith, commercial-free mornings on the go. 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Now, family outdoor movie night is happening tonight at Park Place. It was supposed to happen a couple of weeks ago, but the air was a little thick to eat. So they moved it to tonight, and the festivities start at 7 o'clock with free freezies, a draw to win a facial courtesy of Visage, hair tinsel from Chatters. There's going to be, and then they're going to have a free screening of Goat at dusk. 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Cool FM will be down there for it tonight, and what a night for it. Look at that weather. Sunshine and a high climate of 24. It's going to be beautiful right into the evening. Perfect. 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Here's Lola Young now. 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

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Happy Almost Friday. I'm Leanne Page for Commercial Free Mornings. 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

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I'm Leanne Page. 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Going to feel closer to 28 later on with humidity. Olivia Rodrigo continues commercial-free mornings. 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

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Cat's Eye released their latest single, Animal, and Ed Sheeran actually wrote it for them. 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
1: Ed Sheeran admitted that he is jealous of this song because he wishes he had have written it himself. 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
2: They say the holy water's watered down, and this town's lost its faith. 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Oh my. 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

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I'm Leanne Page, keeping you company on your almost Friday, as Dale and Charlie from Cool Mornings like to say. Going to be another nice day today. Lots of sunshine and going to feel closer to 28 today. Here's Chapel Roan on Cool FM.

Coming up at noon, we have our news update from the Barry 360 newsroom. And then after that, it's the Out Request Listener Lunch, 705-727-1075 to get on your song. 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

0: is brought to you by JustCinco.ca. From the Barrie 360 Newsroom, here's Julia Cern.
1: Good afternoon. Here's what Barrie's talking about. Barrie police are investigating after an alleged assault in the area of Bayfield Street and Maple Avenue yesterday afternoon. The victim, a 42-year-old Barrie man, reported having been wounded on his ankle by a thrown knife in the midst of an altercation with the suspect, who fled the scene just before police arrived. The man was taken to hospital and was treated for non-life-threatening injuries. A reported carjacking in Huntsville this morning ended rather quickly thanks to an OPP vehicle stoppage maneuver. The vehicle was reported stolen around 9:33 a.m. on Main Street East by a man who sped off immediately. OPP caught up to the stolen car around 10:15 on Highway 11 near Canning Road in Gravenhurst, where officers deployed a tire deflation device to halt the vehicle. The driver was subsequently arrested and the investigation is ongoing. A single vehicle collision in Gravenhurst has landed a 47-year-old North York man in police custody after he was allegedly driving while impaired. The crash happened on North Muldrew Lake Road near Peninsula Road around 10:15 p.m. last night, and OPP arrived once they were notified by another driver. The man is facing a 90-day driver's license suspension and vehicle impoundment. Ontario appears to be making progress with the wildfire situation in the north, with Minister of Natural Resources Mike Harris saying the province has extinguished more than 80 fires in the past 2 weeks. More than 150 Ontario fire crews are working to suppress the fires, aided by recent rainy, cool weather and the arrival of more than 100 firefighters from Mexico earlier this week. Harris says 159 wildfires are still raging, with 30 burning out of control. More than 2,000 people remain displaced from their communities. Your eyes on the street could be our next headline. Text your tip to 705-797-1111. The Barrie BayCats host Hamilton tonight, with the team sitting 2 and 2.5 games back of first place, respectively. The BayCats are just 5-8 this year against teams that are currently in playoff position. In the CFL, BC will move to another option under center, starting rookie quarterback Caden Salter tonight against Winnipeg. And at the Women's British Open, Heron Ryu and Gino Titikin are tied for the lead at 5-under. However, Titikin still has 6 holes to play today. More clear skies ahead of the long weekend. The forecast in 30.
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1: Lots of sunshine today with a high of 24. The humidex sitting at 28. Clear tonight with some fog patches developing in the morning hours. An overnight low of 15. It's 24 in Barrie. 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
0: She says working out is important for her mental health, but so is eating that cupcake. 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
1: 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Jody thought today was Wednesday, got her days mixed up, so she wanted to play a song, you know, something about the loss of days. So she wanted to hear Manic Monday on a Thursday. 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

0: 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I'm Leanne Page for the Album Request Listener Lunch, brought to you by Paul Sadler Motors at 550 Bayfield Street in Barry. If you have a song request, call me, 705-727-1075. And what can I play for you?
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0: 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I'm Leanne Page, and it is the All Request Listener Lunch brought to you by Paul Sadler Motors at 550 Bayfield Street in Barrie. 705-727-1075 to get on your request. I also wanted you to keep that number handy, by the way, because you heard that cue to call for our Pick Your Prize contest. Let's get caller number 7. Hello.
1: Hello. Am I 7?
0: What's your name?
1: Nancy.
0: You are?
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0: And you did it. You were caller 7. 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
1: Awesome.
0: So what is the prize that you would pick if you win?
1: Bora Bora.
0: The trip to Bora Bora. That's a popular one, yeah.
1: Yeah, I always said when I was younger, I want to go to Bora Bora and sleep in one of those grass huts and get a massage by a cabana boy.
0: Oh, dude, you are already planning the vacation.
1: It's been planned since I was like, I don't know, in my teens.
0: I love it. Well, hopefully it'll be you picking that vacation. You can live out your dream. Congratulations.
1: Thank you.
0: You are so welcome and good luck at that listener party. 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
2: Barrie buddies, it's Jamie Fine. When I tell you, I am so excited to get to Kempenfest this Friday, July 31st. It's personally my last show of the summer, so you know I got a little chip on my shoulder. I got to go out with a bang. There's such a beautiful lineup, the whole festival. But on Friday night, we got Madison, we got Sydney, we got Nicole, baby. It's going to be so much fun. We're going to do a little dancing, a little singing, a little jumping. Probably a little crying because I am a Cancer after all, and it's Cancer season. So let's be honest, we're gonna cry a little bit, but it's gonna be very cathartic and very fun. I cannot wait. Get your tickets. We'll see you on Friday, buddies. Mwah.
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9: 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Lots of sunshine for today. Clear skies overnight, down 15. Mix of sun and cloud to start the day for tomorrow. Then we do have a slight chance of late afternoon thunderstorms and possible rain, but here's hoping that doesn't happen, with a high of around 33. As for Saturday and Sunday, it's cloudy, slight chance of showers with a high of around 25 both Saturday and Sunday. But holiday Monday looking good. Lots of sunshine and high of 26. So here's hoping we get more of that sunshine Saturday and Sunday. Right now in Barrie, we are feeling like 25.
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I'm Leanne Page, and thanks again for all the great tunes for the All Request Listener Lunch. 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All songs upbeat and happy, dancey, getting us pumped up and ready for the long weekend ahead of us. So we can look forward to that starting right after the noon news tomorrow here on Cool FM. Right now, we head into 30 minutes commercial-free music. 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

Have you ever had your kid quit something that they begged to do that you spent good money on? Yeah, life with kids, so much fun. We'll talk about this coming up in 6 minutes. 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

0: 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It's Leanne Page. If you have kids in extracurriculars, I know that you can relate to this. We started my 4-year-old daughter, JoJo, in soccer this summer. And at first, she loved it. She was on the field constantly. She was excited to go. She had a blast. Then the last 2 weeks, just a total 180. Suddenly, soccer was the worst thing ever. She was in tears. She was refusing to go on the field, full meltdown mode. And we tried everything, pep talks, encouragement, even bribery, but nothing worked. So then we said, okay, if you're not going on the field, you're going to be sitting on the sidelines for the rest of the season and cheering for your team, because that's what a teammate does. We've paid for the full season. We have made a commitment to this team. You are on it. So you are going to be there one way or the other. And then honestly, I was proud of her, because both times she sat there cheering on her team for the entire game. Afterwards, she would go over, shake hands with her teammates, and she would apologize to her coach for not being a part of the team. Then last night, I had a little breakthrough with her. After 500 high fives, a lot of tickles, and another amazingly motivational speech by me, if I do say so myself, I finally got her out on the field for one soccer drill. But then, of course, she had another meltdown when the game started against the other team. So I just told her once one of her teammates scored, she should go out and give them a high five for scoring. And then when she did that, she just stayed on the field for the rest of the game. No tears. She was running around. She was chasing the ball. She was smiling. She was having so much fun. Afterwards, she came off. I gave her a great big hug, told her how proud I was of her. And she said it was so much fun and she couldn't wait for soccer next week. So, of course, we celebrated with ice cream, right? Because that's what you do. But it's just, parenting's funny. You spend so much money on an activity that they beg you to do. They love it. They're good at it. And then suddenly they're like, yeah, actually, I hate this. Tell me I'm not alone. Have your kids ever quit something that they begged to try? Join the conversation on our socials at Cool FM Berry.
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Coming up next, we're going to hear from an artist who was trapped in a giant inflatable water bottle by her fans. 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

0: She got stuck in a water bottle performing that song. 107.5 Cool FM, Katy Perry, I Kissed a Girl. She was performing at a festival recently, that song, I Kissed a Girl, and she was inside a giant inflatable water bottle for this crowd surfing moment. And the plan was that fans were supposed to push her toward a giant straw near the stage. However, the crowd just kept moving her around in the opposite direction, and she was just trapped inside this giant inflatable water bottle. Katy could be heard yelling in the crowd, "Get me to the straw," trying to get fans to, you know, direct her toward the stage. Thankfully, the crowd eventually got her where she needed to go, and she made it back to the stage safely. And she also thanked the fans before she continued the show. However, I have a feeling at this point, maybe Katy needs to add "no more giant objects trying to launch me into the crowd" to her tour checklist.
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0: 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Lots of sunshine for the remainder of the day. Clear skies overnight, getting down to about 15. Mix of sun and cloud for tomorrow. Slight chance of showers in the afternoon and maybe a thunderstorm with a high of around 33. Right now in Barrie, we are feeling like 27. 107.5
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It's Leanne Page. Minivans are becoming cool again. We'll talk more about this after 2 o'clock. We head into 30 minutes commercial free music brought to you by Dr. Eric Smith at Berry Orthodontics. 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

0: Minivans are cool is a phrase I thought I would never say. 107.5 Cool FM. I'm Leanne Page. When I became a mom, I was so determined to not get that generic minivan that all the moms got. You know, it was one of those official symbols growing up of I have snacks, extra socks, wipes, and a dentist appointment at 3. And I just didn't want to do the minivan thing. I just didn't want to be that type of mom. However, my fellow millennials are now embracing the minivans. And really, it all comes down to two things. One, the amount of cup holders, because let's be honest, cup holders are a saving grace when you are a mom, whether it's a water bottle or a snack of some kind. Cup holders are great. But the biggest thing is the sliding doors. They're a lifesaver when you're trying to buckle in a toddler into their car seat. You don't want to be having that door swinging open, hitting anybody when you're in a tight parking spot. Those sliding doors, especially if you can get automatic ones, lifesaver. So now minivans are making a comeback. Still not sure if I'm ready to go down that road because I do love the SUV that I have right now. But hey, at least I know if I ever go that way, I'll be on trend. Coming up, we have your chance at winning 4 tickets to any home game for our Barry Baycats. That's with Lawson Lyrics at 2:30 here on Cool.
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0: It's 107.5 Cool FM, September 11th, Liars Kitchen and Social. 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
1: Lots of sun for the remainder of the day. Clear skies overnight down to 15 for tomorrow. Mix of sun and clouds. Slight chance of showers come the afternoon. Maybe even a risk of a thunderstorm. Going to feel closer to 33 tomorrow. As for the long weekend, unfortunately, as of right now, cloudy and could see some rain Saturday and Sunday with highs around 25. Here's hoping that changes and we see more sunshine on our long weekend, though. Right now in Barrie, we are at 28 with the humidity.

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0: Tyler Shaw, remember Barry's Best Mix, 107.5 Cool FM. How's it going? My name is Amy. Glad to be with you, and we are on the eve of Kempenfest, and it looks like pretty decent weather. I mean, we do have a chance of showers, but like only a 30% chance. So that's a 70% chance that we won't get any, and that's the way I like to look at it. We will have your full weather forecast on the way.
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0: Michael Bublé with Home, Barry's Best Mix, 107.5 Cool FM. How's it going? My name is Amy. It is going to be a chance for you to win a pair of tickets to the Barn Burner, which is going to be happening next month at the Paul Sadlin Arena. So make sure you're listening for that after 4 o'clock. Good luck.
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0: Ariana Grande, I Hate That I Made You Love Me, Barry's Best Mix, 107.5 Cool FM. How's it going? My name is Amy. Glad to be with you, heading into the long weekend. You gonna go to Kempenfest? 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
0: Cool FM weather. Clear in 15 tonight. We've got a slight chance of showers tomorrow. Highs of 29. Saturday, rain 25. And Sunday, chance of showers 24. Currently in Barrie, it's 26 with the humidex feels like 29.

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0: 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We've got a listening party that's going to be happening at Liar's Kitchen and Social from 5 until 8. And if you haven't checked out some of the prizes, you might want to go and do that, because we've got all kinds of really great stuff. A Disney family vacation, a body art package, a Bora Bora vacation, and so much more. 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We are going out to the roads. We've got a first look this afternoon with Brenda Devine. Hey, Brenda.
1: Good afternoon, Amy. It is already jammed solid. Northbound Highway 404. Looks like we've got a collision approaching Elgin Mills, one in just north of Elgin Mills. If you want to update me, 1-844 road jam, bumper to bumper from around Highway 407 as you make your way through there. And then you've got that construction delay from Bloomington up through Van Dorf. Highway 400, looking at slow traffic as well from approaching Finch as you travel up to north of Rutherford. And then you've got it a bit slow as well. Well, actually, it's quite heavy now from Lloydtown as you make your way up through that Highway 9 construction. Starts to pick up a little bit. Once you get up towards Highway 88, you are moving along at the limit. I'm seeing it slow both directions on Highway 9, west of the 8th concession through Highway 27 in Schaumburg with that construction. And up here in Barrie as well, northbound 400 from Mapleview to Dunlop is slow. Southbound approaching Bayfield down to Dunlop is slow. And then you've got that heavy spot north of Port Severn, northbound Highway 11 from Canning Road up to past Beers, southbound through Kilworthy down towards Rainbow Circle. Debt doesn't have to be a dead end. 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

0: Charlotte Cardin with Confetti, Barry's Best Mix, 107.5 Cool FM. So we may have reached peak coffee culture. The latest viral drink trend is the coffee slushy. I'm not talking about an ice cap or anything like that. It's basically an iced coffee that, just got a little more complicated. So you make your coffee, let it cool down, pour it into a freezer bag, seal it, and freeze it flat. Then the next morning, instead of simply pouring a coffee to start your day, you take your frozen coffee brick out of the freezer, smash it into pieces, and it actually looks really good. Looks super fancy. We've got all the details at 107.5coolfm.com. I'm not a hot coffee drinker, so I would totally be all about this. Going out to the roads with Brenda Devine.
1: Hi there, Amy Jam. Saw that on that northbound Highway 404 from just north of Steeles as you make your way up towards Elgin Mills. Still have that collision just north of Major McKenzie Highway 400. It's a slow one as well from Shepherd as you travel up to north of Rutherford. You've got heavy traffic on Highway 27 approaching King Vaughan as you make your way through Nobleton. This crash still there on King just east of Highway 27. And then you've got heavy traffic from Loytown right up through Highway 88. Up here in Barrie from Mapleview as you travel up towards Dunlop. That's slow. Still seeing is slow on the southbound side as well from Duckworth as you make your way down to just past Dunlop. If you want to update me on that collision, it looks like right at the 400 and Essa causing a delay, 1844 road jam to the north of us, Highway 12, both directions through Memorial. And then you've got between Severn Bridge and south of Gravener through Kilworthy, jammed up through there with a construction delay. Find everything you need to enjoy and maintain your spa, plus factory certified technicians and expert service at Georgian Hot Tub, Cedar Point in Barrie. More traffic in minutes on 107.5 Cool FM.
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0: 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Starts at 5 o'clock. 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
1: Hi there, Amy. Continues to be jams all the northbound Highway 404 from just north of Steeles up towards Elgin Mills. We've got two collisions through that area with lanes blocked. As you make your way north of there, also seeing a collision right around Stouffville Road affecting the northbound side. Highway 400 looking at slow traffic as well from Shepherd up through Rutherford and then from Lloydtown up through Highway 88. Highway 27 heavy approaching King Vaughan into Nobleton with a crash on King just east of Highway 27 causing a delay through there as well. If you're traveling through Barrie, northbound 400 through Essenslow, southbound from Duckworth down to Dunlop, and you've got heavy traffic through that construction area, north of Severn Bridge, south of Gravenhurst, both directions through Kilworthy. 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I'm Brenda Devine. More traffic in minutes on 107.5 Cool FM.
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0: Down to 11 degrees under clear skies tonight. Tomorrow, a slight chance of showers, highs of 29. And Saturday, a chance of showers, 25. Currently in Barrie, it is 25.

0: Good afternoon. Back out to the roads with Brenda Devine.
1: Good afternoon. Traffic is heavy on that northbound side of Highway 404. A couple of collisions slowing your drive down. One around 16th Avenue. Another one just north of Major McKenzie is jammed as you make your way right up towards Elgin Mills. As you make your way north of there, it does look good right now. Highway 400 northbound traffic approaching Shepherd all the way up through Canada's Wonderland. There's construction and volume through there. Still have this collision at King Road just east of Highway 27, causing a delay through that intersection, especially westbound King and northbound Highway 27. Traveling up here through Barrie, you're seeing traffic from Mapleview up towards Dunlop, southbound from Duckworth down to Dunlop, and to the north of us as well, north of Severn Bridge, south of Graveners, both directions heavy with a construction delay through there. Do you really know what's in your water? Contact Water Depot in Barrie today for a free water test or visit waterdepot.com. I'm Brenda Devine. More traffic in minutes on 107.5 Cool FM.
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2: Good afternoon. Here's what Barrie's talking about. Barrie police spotted and arrested a suspect believed to be connected to a series of break-ins in the northeast part of the city earlier this month. The arrest was made this morning in the area of Perry Street, where an officer saw something suspicious near Milligan's Pond and subsequently tracked down the suspect on foot with the help of the K-9 unit. Police say charges are pending following the arrest. The Highway 400 northbound off-ramp to eastbound Dunlop Street will be fully closed for 30 days beginning on Tuesday. The city of Barrie says the closure coincides with the MTO's work on replacing the Dunlop Street bridge over the freeway and widening the interchange. The northbound off-ramp to westbound Dunlop Street will remain open during that period. The County of Simcoe and the Town of Collingwood have officially broken ground on a new affordable housing project on Birch Street. The three-story prefabricated building will replace a nine-unit complex with 30 affordable rental units for seniors, working families, and people on the county's housing wait list. Construction is already underway off-site, with the building expected to be delivered to the property in the coming months. The interim head of the Office of the Commissioner of Indigenous Languages, Candace St. Aubin, says her role is to support the preservation of Indigenous languages while helping prepare the office for a new leadership. The comments come as the organization faces a federal audit following allegations of a toxic workplace and stalled projects. Heritage Minister Mark Miller has called the claim serious and says a summary of the audit findings will be made public. Got a scoop? We're listening. Send your news tip to the Barrie 360 text line, 705-797-1111. The IIHF has upheld the ban on Russian national teams for the 2026-27 season. Ice hockey's governing body had been reviewing the country's eligibility on an event-by-event basis. Russia has not participated in any IIHF events since invading Ukraine in February of 2022, still unofficially holding the top spot for men and number six spot for women in the national team rankings. The Barrie BayCats host Hamilton tonight, looking to avenge a blowout loss to the Cardinals earlier this season. The two teams are separated by just half a game between third and fourth place in the CBL standings. And in the CFL, rookie quarterback Caden Salter will make his first CFL start for BC, which faces Winnipeg. Could be a wet weekend on the way, the forecast in 30.
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2: It may be sunny now, but some wetter weather is on the way. Clear tonight with some fog patches developing in the early morning hours, a low of 11. Mix of sun and cloud tomorrow. Chance of showers late in the afternoon with a risk of a thunderstorm. High of 29, the Humidex at 37. It's 26 in Barrie. For updates all day long, follow us on Blue Sky and X at Barrie 360 or online at Barrie360.com.
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0: 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It is going to be your chance to get one step closer to picking your prize at the Cool FM Pick Your Prize Listener Party on September 11th. We will have that cue to call. You'll just need to be caller number 7-705-727-1075 when you hear it. We are going out to the roads for another look with Brenda Devine.
1: Hi there, Amy. Still jam solid on the northbound side of Highway 404 from Steeles up to north of Major McKenzie with a number of collisions and lanes blocked through that area. Once you do get past there, though, you are smooth sailing north of there. Highway 400, traffic heavy as well from Shepherd up through Highway 7 and Langstaff a little bit up through Major McKenzie, and then a heavy go approaching Lloydtown up through Canal Road. Picks up slows again from the 5th line up through Highway 88. Looks much better on Highway 27, although are still heavy approaching King Road and still slow westbound on King over to 27 with that collision there as well. If you are heading through the Barrie area, do expect volume slowing you down from Mapleview up through Essa, southbound from Duckworth down to just south of Dunlop, and to the north of us, ongoing construction delay north of Severn Bridge, south of Gravenhurst, both directions, Highway 11. 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
0: 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All right!
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0: Loud Luxury with Crash, Barry's Best Mix, 107.5 Cool FM. It is going to be our one-hit wonder countdown as voted by you, brought to you by Smitty's Furniture and Paul Sadlin Motors as well, where there are artists that have came, they charted, they gave us a song that we'll never forget, and then kind of vanished. So this weekend, we are going to be counting down and celebrating 107 of the biggest musical unicorns, one and dones, and one hits and quit its throughout the years. So make sure you are listening for that. We will have it all weekend long. Going out to the roads. Cool FM traffic with Brenda Devine.
1: Good afternoon. Still jam solid on that northbound side of Highway 404. A couple of collisions between 16th Avenue and Major McKenzie. Jam from Steeles up towards Elgin Mills, and then from just north of Stouffville Road as you make your way up through Van Dorf. Highway 400 slows as well from Shepherd through Canada's Wonderland. Jamming up from Loytown on and off up to approaching Highway 88. Highway 27 and King Road in Nobleton. That collision is still there, causing a delay. And up here in Barrie as well, northbound 400 from just past Maple View up through Dunlop, southbound from Duckworth down to Dunlop, and then both directions on Highway 11 through Kilworthy, northbound slow from Canning, southbound from Beers Road. If you want to update me on anything, 1-844 Road Jam. 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More traffic in minutes on 107.5 Cool FM.
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0: 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Family Movie Night Under the Stars is happening tonight at Park Place in Barrie. There is the movie Goats. And you should definitely go and check this out. 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Festivities begin at 7 with face painting, a magician, free cotton candy, popcorn, and then a free screening of Goat at Dusk. Yeah, we've got all the details. 107.5coolfm.com. Gotta love summers for that, where you just never want to be inside, right? Going out to the roads, Cool FM traffic with Brenda Devine.
1: Good afternoon. News just GM Solid Edge making way on the northbound side of Highway 404. We've got three separate collisions still. One around 7, one around 16th Avenue, one just north of Major McKenzie. It is bumper to bumper from around Steeles up to almost Elgin Mills. And now traffic is north of there as well. There is a collision at Bloomington. There's also construction. It's heavy as you approach Bloomington up through Van Dorf. Highway 400, heavy traffic as well from Shepherd on and off up through Canada's Wonderland. And then really slow from Lloydtown as you make your way up through that Highway 9 construction. It starts to move a little bit better up towards Canal Road. Picks up, slows again between the 5th Line and Highway 88. I'm still seeing that collision in Nobleton at Highway 27 and King Road. Before you get there, though, you've got really slow traffic northbound 27 through Rutherford and through Major McKenzie. You've got a collision, it looks like, right now on Rutherford, right at Highway 50. Really jammed as you make your way through there. And then up here in Barrie, northbound 400 through SS, southbound as you make your way down towards Dunlop. I'm Brenda Devine. More traffic in minutes on 107.5 Cool FM.
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4: 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Clear and down to 11 tonight. A chance of showers and 29 for tomorrow. And showers on Saturday, highs of 25. Currently in Barrie, it is 25.

0: 6 o'clock and we are out to the roads with Brenda Devine. Hey, Brenda.
1: Good evening. Heavy traffic on that northbound side of Highway 404 from Steeles up to Major McKenzie. Southbound 404, jam solid as well from the 407 as you make your way down towards Finch, where we've got a collision. Highway 400 northbound, also heavy from Shepherd as you make your way up to almost Major McKenzie. Southbound jams up as well from Shepherd down to the 401, where there's a collision on that ramp to the westbound side of Highway 401. More traffic northbound as well between Lloydtown and Canal Road. And then you've got traffic here in Barrie approaching Essa to north of it. That's 400 northbound. Southbound through Dunlop is slow. And then just jam solid through that construction area. Right now, northbound Highway 11 from Rainbow Circle up through Kilworthy is slow. But Southwood is just jam solid through that area as well, between Beers and Sparrow Lake Road. 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I'm Brenda Devine. More traffic in minutes on 107.5 Cool FM.
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2: Good evening. Here's what Barrie's talking about. The suspect arrested this morning in connection to a carjacking in Muskoka has been identified as a 27-year-old man from Toronto. He stole a vehicle speeding off from a location in Huntsville before OPP officers stopped him with a tire deflation device on Highway 11 in Gravenhurst. The man was charged on 11 various counts. The city of Barrie and developer SkyDev are marking progress on a major rental housing project you've likely seen above the Highway 400 interchange at Bayfield Street. Tower B is nearing completion while construction is beginning on Tower C. Once finished, the three towers will provide 930 purpose-built rental homes, including 73 affordable units. The city says through an agreement with the County of Simcoe, up to 32 households currently in subsidized housing will have the opportunity to transition into new affordable units within the development as they become available. The federal government is launching a new strategic exports office to help Canadian companies land major international contracts and expand trade beyond the United States. Housed within Global Affairs Canada, the office will work to remove trade barriers and support key industries, including aerospace, defense, infrastructure, and energy. The move is part of Ottawa's goal to double non-U.S. exports over the next decade. A new Angus Reid Institute poll suggests some Liberal voters are shifting toward the NDP. One in six people who backed the Liberals in the 2025 election now say they'd support the new Democrats, with climate change and inequality driving much of that movement. The poll also shows national Liberal support slipping to 40%, while the NDP has risen to 13%. And as the U.S. and Iran continue to exchange missile fire in the Middle East, gas prices locally are also taking a hit. Dan McTague, president of Canadians for Affordable Energy, is predicting the price of regular gasoline in Barrie to rise 3 cents to just under $1.80 per liter, while diesel's jump is triple that, rising to just under $2.27 per liter on average. Your eyes on the street could be our next headline. Text your tip to 705-797-1111. CONCACAF has released a statement opposing FIFA's plan to create a subsidiary that would sell a stake in its events, such as the various World Cup tournaments, to private investors. Reportedly, the sentiment from today's members' meeting was that the vast majority of CONCACAF members are losing confidence or have lost confidence altogether in Gianni Infantino as FIFA president. The statement comes after UEFA threatened a boycott of FIFA tournaments unless the proposal is abandoned. Barrie BayCats will send Frank Garces to the mound against Hector Yan as they host Hamilton. The Cardinals entered tonight's games first in the CBL in both slugging percentage and in team ERA. Meanwhile, Thailand's Gino Titikin is the leader after one round of the Women's British Open. She's up by 2 strokes at 7 under. Brooke Henderson is the top Canadian, 8 strokes back. Could be a wet start to the long weekend. The forecast in 30.
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3: Could be a gloomy long weekend ahead in the Barrie area. Still clear tonight with some fog developing in the early morning hours, a low of 11. Mix of sun and cloud tomorrow. Chance of showers late in the afternoon with a risk of a thunderstorm. High of 29. The Humidex at 37. 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

0: Great Divide, Barrie's Best Mix, 107.5 Cool FM. Here's a sentence I never thought that I would say. The minivan is making a comeback. Yeah, apparently it took a 21% jump in sales in 2025 in the U.S. And the star of the comeback tour is the Toyota Sienna. Which, I mean, honestly, with the sliding doors, trying to get toddlers in to their car seats and whatever, yeah, it's handy, right? But anyways, we've got all the details at 1075coolfm.com. Go get that minivan. We are going out to the roads with Brenda Devine.
1: Good evening. Traffic is still slow on that northbound 404. It has improved a bit, but still seeing lots of traffic from Steeles as you make your way up to Major McKenzie, and then from Stouffville Road right up through Van Dorf. Highway 400 slow southbound from Shepherd down to the 401. Northbound sign from Finch as you make your way up through Canada's Wonderland, and then from Lloydtown up towards Canal Road. Getting a look at Highway 27 into Nobleton. Still a drag from around King Vaughan as you make your way up towards King. That's on Highway 27. And then looking up here in Barrie, still slow from just north of Mapleview as you make your way northbound 400 through Essa. Southbound, and not looking too bad right now. And then you've got to the north of us as well, Highway 11, northbound side from Rainbow Circle up towards Kilworthy. That is still jammed. 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I'm Brenda Devine. 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
7: 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Avoid risky digs and always click before you dig. 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
1: 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How's it going? My name is Amy and glad to be with you. So make sure you are looking for us this summer. It is the Cool Days of Summer brought to you by Happy Dad Hard Seltzer, and we are going to be giving away a Dreammaker crossover hot tub, courtesy of Georgian Hot Tubs on Cedar Point Drive. So wherever you see the cool tents, make sure you come by, say hi, get some free stuff, and enter for your chance to win. Good luck. We are going out to the roads. Another look now with Brenda Devine.
2: Amy, traveling northbound 404, traffic from the 407 to Major McKenzie, and then from Stouffville Road right through to Van Dorf, southbound side from Steeles right down to the DVP. Highway 400, northbound heavy and slow from Finch up through Rutherford, and then really jamming up from Lloydtown as you make your way through that Highway 9 construction. Once you get up through Canal Road, you are moving along at the limit, and then more traffic here in Barrie northbound as you make your way through Essa. Southbound side is good, and to the north of us, just that traffic now, northbound Highway 11, although it's very slow from Rainbow Circle up towards Kiltworthy. I'm Brenda Devine. More traffic in minutes on 107.5 Cool FM.
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0: Really? 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
0: I'm bored?
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0: Oh.
10: Yeah. Then it was tired, hungry, and then, yeah, your fingers look like prunes.
0: Mm-hmm.
10: Now, here's where this is a little slightly concerning with regards to the pool.
0: Yes.
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0: Welcome to every swim-up bar you've ever been at any resort. You know, there's a reason that guy has not moved from that seat. He's had 7 daiquiris.
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0: Walk Off the Earth, Red Hands, Barry's Best Mix, 107.5 Cool FM. Looks like we have just an ever so slight chance of showers for tomorrow. And hoping that'll hold off until Jamie Fine is done. But it's going to be a warm one, highs of 29. We've got your full weather forecast. It's on the way.
1: Good evening, Amy. So much better. Some heavy traffic, though. Southbound Highway 404 approaching Finch down the DVP. Some light traffic northbound from Highway 7 up to Major McKenzie. And then north of there as well, a steady stream of slow traffic north of Stouffville Road up through Van Dorf. Highway 400 northbound slow from Finch as you make your way up through Rutherford. And then from Lloydtown as you travel up through Canal Road. And then up here in Barrie, a little bit northbound through SS. Southbound side is good. And you know what? To the north of us, it's looking good as well. I'm Brenda Devine for traffic up. Updates all day long. Follow us on X or Blue Sky at Barrie 360 Alerts.
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6: Cool FM weather.
7: Clear and 11 degrees tonight. Tomorrow, chance of showers 29. Saturday, chance of showers 25. Currently in Barrie, it's 25.

Adele, Set Fire to the Rain, Barry's Best Mix, 107.5 Cool FM. How's it going? My name is Amy. We've got Gio taking you through the hottest, most requested songs of the day. The top 7 at 7. It's coming up. First, here's Alex Sampson with Misery on Cool.

0: Alex Warren and Fever Dream to kick off our top 7 at 7 tonight. It's 107.5 Cool FM. How's it going? It is Gio as we are at the eve of Friday, and it looks good out there right now. Got to count them down this evening. We'll find out if we have a new number 1 tonight or if Somber will continue to take the top spot. Here's song number 6 now on Cool.
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Number 4.

0: 4 in our top 7 at 7, Taylor Swift, I Knew It, I Knew You. It is Gio. We are counting down your most requested songs of the day. And if you are a Swiftie, you're going to want to hear this. Rumors of a possible new Taylor Swift tour. They are making the rounds online. Social media posts claiming that some North American and European dates could be in the works. Of course, Taylor hasn't toured her latest album, which was The Life of a Showgirl, which is why, of course, the buzz has now started to pick up. For now, though, it is all just talk because Taylor and her team haven't confirmed anything, but there are some rumors that Taylor Swift could be going on tour with her Life of a Showgirl album. We'll have to wait and find out as things start to progress. We've got song number 3 on our top 7 at 7 coming up next on Cool FM.
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0: Mars, that just might. Song number 3 on our top 7 at 7. And you can thank the 90s for his music career. In a new interview, he was talking about how artists like Boyz II Men, Babyface, New Edition, and Blackstreet all inspired him to start singing. And he says those were the songs he used to impress girls at school. And he loved how the 90s music made it cool to dance, have fun, and did not take yourself too seriously. And considering the hits Bruno's given us, sounds like that 90s influence has definitely paid off. Here is song number 2 on Cool.
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0: Olivia Dean, So Easy to Fall in Love, song number 2 on our top 7 at 7 on 107.5 Cool FM. It is Gio. We are counting down your most requested songs of the day. She's got a couple shows coming up next week, August 4th and the 5th at Scotiabank Arena. We've got your most requested song of the day on our top 7 at 7. That's next on Cool.
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Songbird Homewrecker, song number one once again tonight on our top 7 at 7. It is Gio, and we were counting down your most requested songs of the day. That wraps it up this evening. We'll find out if Somber stays in that top spot tomorrow night, or if we will have a new number one on the Friday edition of the top 7 at 7. It's Chainsmokers and Don't Let Me Down on Cool FM.

0: when you did nothing
1: 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Alexander Stewart, I Wish You Cheated. It's 107.5 Cool FM. It is Gio, and it is Thursday, which means we've got a new episode of What Barry's Talking About. 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
1: Let's see how the weekend is shaping up, the civic holiday long weekend. Tomorrow, your Friday, 29, feeling like 35, slight risk of a thunderstorm. For Saturday, it's going to dominate most of the day with some rain, but it's going to be warm, 25, feeling like 32. For Sunday, another risk of a thunderstorm potentially, highs of 24, feeling like 29. And for your holiday Monday, nothing but sunshine and 28. Right now in Barrie, it's 24 degrees.
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0: 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I'll tell you why the case coming up next hour. 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
1: 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As beautiful as when we first met. I wanna

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